0: 8 o'clock.
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Number 6.

0: Big Joe, you ever had to block somebody on your phone?
1: Hell yeah, I had to block my damn husband. He called me 20, 30 times and he locked up. Hey,
0: yo.
1: Dude, I work. Get that off my phone.
2: Wait a minute.
3: How long have y'all been married and how long has he been locked up?
2: Wait a minute.
1: He's been locked up for like 20 years and we've been married for 3.
0: What?
3: How does that work?
4: So you block him every what? Day?
1: Calling somebody 30 times, Kyle, really.
0: But you,
3: you married somebody you that was in jail 17 years.
4: Recently.
2: So you so he was in jail when you married him?
1: Yeah, he was.
2: How was the honeymoon?
1: Fine. I went to Bermuda by my
4: I know that's right. Why he trying to be funny? Alton ain't never even been to Bermuda.
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0: this summer. 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Taylor Kia. 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

0: This is Lieutenant Governor Jim Tressel. If you're driving and take a quick glance at your phone, more can happen than you might think. Because taking your eyes off the road for even just a moment is like driving the entire length of a football field blind. Don't let those few seconds distract you from what's right in front of you. Phones down, eyes up, Ohio.
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1: Big Jewel, you ever had to block somebody on your phone?
2: Hell yeah, I had to block my damn husband. He called me 20, 30 times and he locked up.
1: Hey, yo,
2: dude, I work. Get that off my phone.
3: Wait a minute.
4: How long have y'all been married and how long has he been locked up?
1: Wait a minute.
2: He's been locked up for like 20 years and we've been married for 3.
1: What?
4: How does that work?
0: So you block him every what? Day?
2: Calling somebody 30 times, Kyle, really.
1: But you,
4: okay. You married somebody that was in jail 17 years.
0: Recently.
3: So you so he was in jail when you married him?
2: Yeah, he was.
3: How was the honeymoon?
2: I went to
0: Bermuda
2: by my
0: dad. I know that's right. Why he trying to be funny? Alton ain't never even been to Bermuda.
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0: 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The Clapbacks. The Mad Minutes. The Crazy Dates. And Laugh Frontiers. 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
4: So you block him every what? 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
2: So you so he was in jail when you married him?
1: Yeah, he was.
2: How was the honeymoon?
1: Fine. I went to Bermuda by my
4: dad. I know that's right. Why he trying to be funny? Alton ain't never even been to Bermuda.
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2: I like it. 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Like
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2: I
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2: like
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2: that.
4: 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Put some money in your pocket with that $1,000 minute game.
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0: Quarter mil for the Maybach truck.
1: Double R with the factory rims. I got the 90, the years, the version, the bribes, I'm really the threat.
0: It's got to the point that I don't even care. I got jewels in a safe that I don't even wear.
1: Bro, I do it for some shoes and some clothes. 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It's crawling a dollar on just her sisters.
0: Damn.
1: She made me wanna go harder. I like her aura. I think I'm obsessed with her.
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1: 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I get right under their skin. I don't even try. I guess I can't help it.

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3: 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On the decks. In 5, 4, 3, 2, DJ Big Lou, DJ the mayor.
4: Popping that, get your hit quick fast. 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I ain't the one. 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
1: Alton Walker, what's happening?
2: What up?
1: Kyle Santilli and I'm here. We are ready to go and get it popping today, man. One day closer. We are almost to the weekend.
0: Let's
1: and we're going to show today.
0: I can't wait. Oh, my God. The weekend sounds so great to my ears right now.
1: All right, listen, when we come back, we're going to the phone lines, man. If you lost your job today, what would you do tomorrow to make money? We'll see what your answers are. Plus, Kyle's message of the day.
0: Shake it.
1: Hey, I think a lot of people are going to say that. Plus, on the way, Kyle's message of the day is up next, man. It's the Morning Hustle.

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5: Kyle's message of the day today is survey the field, make a move.
6: And the survey says,
5: survey the field, make a move, man. Some people, they just run out here all nilly-willy and just doing stuff, don't realize what they're getting into. Next thing you know, you stepped in something that you should have seen from the beginning. Yeah. You know what I mean? How did you make that mistake? Some people, you know what I'm saying, they survey the field and just scares them a little bit, so they never make a move. They never take a step. They never take a chance. You know what I mean? You really got to put the two things together, right? You can't just be reckless, and you can't be scared. Or you could be scared, but you got to make a move regardless. That's why I say do both, right? Survey the field, make a move. If you see an obstacle on the left, maybe you go to the right. If you see an obstacle down low, maybe you jump over that. I don't know what it's going to be for you. I don't know what you're dealing with. I don't know where you're trying to go, but you can't understand how to get where you're going without taking note of what's ahead of you and what things you'll either need to avoid, overcome, or just, you know what I mean, be better than, if you will, okay? So get out there and make it happen, but keep these two things in mind. Kyle's message of the day today is survey the field and make a move.
6: I like that. Mine kind of goes with yours, all right? I know you soft if you let them check your receipt at Walmart when you walking out. You a punk. You a punk.
7: You keep walking?
6: I mean, yeah, who they think they checking? I paid for my stuff.
5: Oh, my God.
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0: 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It's that easy.
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0: chocolate.
1: Maybe I might.
0: All right. Hey, ladies and gentlemen, boys and girls. Welcome to Ask Uncle Alton. Yay! And our first question.
2: Here we go.
0: From our email.
2: A for email.
1: This is, yeah, and it's
0: it says
1: taking too long to open.
0: My son is a starting JV

0: rookie quarterback.
1: Wait a minute. Wait a minute, bro.
2: Wait a minute.
3: This ain't got nothing to do with you.
2: Okay, I don't know.
3: This is too full question.
2: I think this sounds like Kyle's answer. Right.
3: But he's failing two classes.
1: Oh, yeah.
3: Has two D's. Okay. And his behavior is getting worse. His coaches want to keep him playing, but I want to pull him. Am I wrong?
1: Nope.
3: Nope, you're not wrong. Pull him. And same on those coaches.
1: That's right.
3: Listen, here's the thing. He's JV. He'll get over it. You know, this is what I want parents to do real quick. Look at your child. Pull your car over. Look him in the eye. Say to him, I don't reward bad behavior.
2: Oh,
3: say it with me. I don't reward bad behavior. Say it one more time. I don't reward bad behavior. These kids got to know that we're not doing that. My nephew know. My nephew had spent maybe two or three birthdays without gifts.
2: Oh, wow. Ooh.
3: Hey, I would, yes.
2: It's giving child abuse.
3: No, they know abuse. Right before his birthday, he's failing classes, getting suspended, ISS, and detention.
2: So
3: right
2: you before, say.
3: This was what was going on. So right before his birthday, he know I don't reward bad behavior. Now, somebody may say that's extreme, but he has to learn. He has to learn that you don't get rewarded for doing bad. And I'm tired of these sports and these athletes think they can do whatever, get bad grades, talk back, and just because they're good at a sport, that y'all going to just look over it. No, we're not doing that.
1: I'm with you on that.
2: All your nephew did was order Uber Eats.
3: I don't reward bad behavior.
2: That's not bad behavior.
3: What is disrespect to me if I tell him don't do
2: it? Yeah, cooking is nasty. He doesn't want it.
3: It don't matter.
1: You know what? My cousin's son was doing bad with his grades in high school until he found out if his grades kept slipping, he can't play football.
3: Yeah.
1: He brought his grades up to stay on the team. Now he plays for the University of Oklahoma.
3: You got it. You have to instill it in him
2: but
3: now.
2: But does he have Uber Eats?
3: Nah, it don't matter. You got to instill it. And I'm going to tell you why. Because, so my nephew's birthday is today.
2: Happy birthday.
3: I should say happy birthday. And you know what? All week, has been clean. I had to tell him to wash the dishes. His room being clean.
1: That's right.
3: And I'm like, he knows that I don't reward bad behavior. So it works. I know it's going to hurt you. It's going to hurt him. But he's only playing JV quarterback.
1: Come on now.
3: He can bounce back next year.
1: There
3: get those grades right. It's student athlete. Student come first. You want to bring in F's and U's?
1: Yeah.
3: That's how I'm going to feel about when you ask me to play football again. U.
1: Who's next?
3: Who's next? All right, y'all. That's Uncle Alton, man. Listen, we got a tour coming up, the Get Up and Hustle Tour. Make sure you get your tickets. Washington, D.C.
1: Yeah.
3: October 4th, we at the D.C. Comedy Loft. Richmond, Virginia, we at the Funny Bone, October 11th. And Raleigh, we're at the Improv, October 18th. And you know what? I'm feeling good. If you hit me up in my DM and you're in one of these cities, I got a pair of tickets
1: for
3: you.
1: Come on now.
3: All right? I got a pair of tickets for each city. Washington, D.C., Richmond, or Raleigh.

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7: Good Thursday morning. I'm Tatiana Cash with WTOL 11 News. Several school districts like Eastwood are turning to voters this November as the district decides on a major school construction plan with more than $77 million in new local taxes at stake. District leaders saying its aging facilities have about $55 million in major repairs needs. So a proposed $95 million facilities plan will build a new school for grades 5 through 12 and renovate parts of the current high school. This would be a 6.49 mil property tax bond issue as well as a 0.5% earned income tax, costing owners of a $100,000 home about $227 a year. If approved, Eastwood would also unlock $17 million in state funding. A recent major review of more than 3 million people finds no link between the pain reliever acetaminophen and certain

0: disorders like autism and ADD. This study out of Spain debunks claims made by the Trump administration, saying Tylenol used during pregnancy is linked to autism. Researchers say previous studies which suggested a possible link were small and found only in weak associations. This is Tatiana Cash with WTOL 11 News.
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0: baby.
1: Morning Hustle in the building, baby. It's L'Oreal, Kyle Santillan, Alton Walker.
2: That's right, and the countdown is on, y'all. 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All you got to do is put in the code TMH. That'll hook you up a little bit. Or if you don't feel like going online, you could call 214-495-1963. 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I know you want to go.
1: Absolutely. All right. Now, listen, coming up, we got somebody on the show that's been doing this thing in R&B for a minute now and is still out here killing the game. You love some of his classics, man. Raheem Devon is going to join the show in about a minute.
3: All right. Yes,
1: stick around, man. Raheem's up next.
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0: 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Morning Hustle Show, baby. We live in the building. You know how it goes down. L'Oreal, Kyle Santilli, and Alton Walker. And we got a guest today, man. This brother's been repping for a moment doing this thing. He's giving you the type of classics that you never stop playing, whether you're in the crib, the car. I done seen this man tear it down live on stage. Man, he just repped for us and our whole company at one of our company events recently. This guy's here, man. Raheem DeVos.
1: Yes, what's
2: going on?
1: Real singer up in here.
0: How real singer up in here.
1: Real singer.
0: Yeah.
2: It's the Morning Hustle Show.
1: I can say it. He's yes, a real sir. Singer. He ain't going to say it, but I'm glad we got a real singer.
0: Absolutely, right? Man. It's a pleasure to have you here, bro.
1: Taught him everything he knows.
2: Thank you. Thank you.
0: Raheem is back on the scene right now. You just dropped a new project. You know what I mean? Quiet Storm really Lover. Tome Un? Is that
2: Tome Un. Which is French. It's for it's volume one in French.
0: Okay. Yeah. Why you choose to go with the French spelling?
2: Just a little avant-garde. You know what I mean? French is, I guess, known as the love language.
0: Yeah.
2: I guess you could say.
0: French I know is fries.
2: Yeah. Hey, look. Only French I know is Tome Un.
0: That's what's up. That's fire,
2: Yeah.
1: How you feel about the state of R&B right now?
2: Like, I love it. I love it. You know what I'm saying? I think that it's a lot of great music out there, a lot of great new artists. Mm-hmm. I think that my legacy artists, family are rapping as well, you know? When you listen to that new Badu record, you know, mm-hmm. you know what I mean, with The Alchemist or Jill Scott's new album, for example. I mean, you can go on and on. You know, it's a lot of new drops. You know, man, I was just checking out the new Jhené Aiko album.
0: Okay.
2: You know what I mean? Yeah. So we definitely in that third, fourth quarter of, like, great music. You know, I'm riding the wave of my album, Quiet Storm Lover, Tome Un, which came out in February.
0: Uh-huh.
2: You know what I mean? So it hasn't even been a year.
0: You know what I mean? The type of music that you're in is kind of, like, what's needed. You know what I mean? At some point, the R&B just became, like, singing version of rap. You know what I mean? Uh-huh. And it went from being sexy and love songs and quiet storm-ish to, I'm just saying, the craziest thing rappers are singing, but I'm singing it.
2: You know what I mean?
0: And I feel like that's where the game started to get a little crazy.
2: Yeah.
0: You know what I mean? Because that was the whole thing about R&B. Like, give me something I could put on and when the time is right and the mood is right, and it ain't getting me into that craziness.
2: Well, what's unique about my current album is it's a album for the slow jams.
0: Right.
2: You know what I mean? Like,
1: baby's gonna be made on
2: it's not called Quiet Storm Lover, Tome Un for nothing.
1: Body
2: you know what I mean?
0: Right.
2: So

0: Hustle. Morning Hustle Show. L'Oreal, Kyle Santilli, and Alton Walker here. Listen, man, Alton and myself got a chance to chop it up with Raheem Devon, and he's in the building right now.
1: Yes, sir.
2: Yeah.
0: Having seen you do shows live, man, like, as much as people love your recorded music,
3: yeah,
0: your live show is dope.
1: Man,
0: yo, you go crazy on stage, bro.
1: You better not
0: and
1: miss
0: people
1: this.
0: Need to go out there and see you perform live.
3: Yeah, I'm one of those you don't want to see me, you need to see me artists.
0: Yeah, right.
3: You know what I mean? Like, I'm a definitely pop minds and talk minds, and you know, and I take pride in what I do still, and I love performing. I love that energy exchange between myself and the audience. I'm looking forward to playing the City Winery and coming back, you know, for our fall run. I'm also doing a B-side acoustic performance as well. You can actually click in the link on my bio on social media and kind of like pick the cities you want me to hit for that in particular. I'm looking forward to that, and I think I even found an opener that we gonna get to that. It'll come back.
1: Oh, that ain't me. My bad.
3: You good, man? You need some music next?
1: I thought you were talking about me. You said something. He looked at me. I thought you were talking about me.
0: Raheem Devon hanging out with us on the Morning Hustle Show. Alton and myself, Kyle, got a chance to sit down with him. And Alton, you got your game.
1: Hey, you know they love it. Ain't that a pitch?
0: Okay.
1: We're gonna see if he can do it.
0: We're gonna see what Raheem can do with that when we come back.
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0: think he hit that one.
1: Okay.
0: We don't see.
1: That's a good start. Either way, you were singing the hell out there.
2: Hey, man, you gotta do perfection, imperfection.
0: All right, here we go. Prince Adore.
3: Ooh.
0: Until the end of time. Right on that part. Until the end.
1: Oh, yeah. Until the

0: Hey, really quick, for the record, I just want to say that's my personal favorite song of all time. I just wanted to say that.
1: Oh, Prince.
0: Oh, Adore.
1: Did he have his ass cheek out on this one?
0: I don't know about the video. Okay. I'm just talking about the song, brother.
1: Because I want to say every man looked and we didn't turn our eyes. Ain't that crazy? Prince had his ass cheek out and we did not turn.
2: Some of your
1: we didn't cover our face. We just
0: that's
1: like
0: a Prince. Bad man.
1: All right, last one. Last one. Yo song. I don't care.
3: What?
0: They don't talk about us.
1: They can,
0: I don't care.
1: I don't care. Let's go.
0: No matter what they.
1: Yes, sir.
2: Right on time.
1: You know that.
2: Hey.
1: Yes, sir. You know, I listened to this song a thousand times. I'm not kidding. There you go, man. Ain't that a
0: pitch,
1: man? Let's get it, baby.
0: Ain't that a
2: pitch? Yeah, man. Shout out Raheem Duvall in the building, baby. You already know what it is.
3: Love, love.
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1: Y'all know who we are. Simona Hustle, L'Oreal, Kyle Santilli, and Alton Walker. And the lowdown is coming up next.
0: That's right. And you ever heard the saying, put your foot in it?
1: Yeah.
0: Well, this person took it literal. Also, no matter how innocent this man says he is, jail is in his present and future. Okay, he ain't getting out. We'll talk all about it coming up in the lowdown.
1: That's going down in 10 minutes. Don't move.
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0: Yeah, you got that
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2: down.
1: On the morning hustle.
3: Well, innocent or not, jail might be in your future.
4: Well, it's definitely in this man's future, past, present, and all that good stuff. Ooh. But first, let's talk about some important news. It looks like Outkast is not playing no games when it comes to their damn name, okay? Now, there is an artist out of Oakland by the name of Overcast.
3: Ooh.
4: That is spelling it O-V-R-K-A-S-T. And Andre and Big Boy was like, that look too much like Outkast. What you think you doing?
3: Right.
4: Okay. So they sent him a cease and desist and said, you got to change the name or figure it out because it ain't got nothing to do with us. Now, the boy did try to fight them. Okay. And the judge was like, change your damn name.
2: He should want to.
4: Listen, even social media was coming at him. And he was like, listen, I'm just a young black man trying to get ahead.
5: Yo, the funniest part about this whole is being like, is this real? Is that, I can't, like, just can't even fathom that this could be a real thing. And that's poetic justice.
4: Well, at least he got the attention of Outkast. I don't think they're too happy about it. But even right. If you think about, I thought about that even with like Pluto, rapper Pluto, who we all know Future calls himself Pluto. Or you got Honcho with Quavo called himself Honcho first. So I've always thought about those kind of things, but I guess they didn't really care because maybe they were nicknames. But right. It's a total different when this is a legacy. Outkast.
3: Yeah, we're talking about a legendary group, world renowned, millions of records sold. That ain't going to be that easy just to look like they name.
4: Nope, he had to change it, so his name is something else now. But, you know, Shiloh is saying that his father, we all know Deion Sanders is a legend, you know what I mean? And I don't know if y'all been seeing what's been going on, but his girlfriend Karrueche gave him a sweet, sweet gift, toes.
6: Yeah, them toes did a lot. They did a lot for me, but I gotta keep it real. They are really messed up. I've tried to avoid direct eye contact with them for a long time, but I really do think that these toes did bring him joy.
4: So she got him a prosthetic. So he could just slip them on like a glove. And now, because, you know, he had the health problem, so he had to get a few toes amputated. But it's good as new. Same color and everything.
3: Just like those little wet shoes that people wear when you put your
4: toes. It's like a flipper. He has like a flipper. You know, like if he's scuba diving. What?
3: He's a good swimmer now.
4: I thought it was a good gift that she gave to him. Go, Karrueche. You know crazy. What you know how to keep them. Mm-hmm. Now, Kawhi Leonard, he know how to keep them checks coming in. I don't know what in the hell. This man does not have any fear. Now, we know he just had the drama with the Clippers where they were like, hold on, I think he's getting paid like some crazy amount of millions more than he's supposed to. They came up with like a fake endorsement for him for the team, or they had some kind of company and they were paying him nearly 30, I think it was like $30 million over what he was supposed to be getting paid. So the team ended up getting fined. He got fined. And now he then went and found another team. Yeah. He went to the Raptors, and you'll never believe this. He got a 2-year $115 million deal.
3: Nobody gets
2: who's ever his agent is amazing.
4: Exactly. I don't know, but I'm hiring him.
3: Exactly. Yeah. That's wild.
4: His uncle was one of the, and his agent is who he fired, Dennis Robinson. They're saying that he had a lot to do with that, getting that extra money under the table.
3: Yeah.
4: He did hire a new agent, but it's given the uncle still got a hand in it if this is the person helping him. That's a lot of money. You know what LeBron James is getting right now?
3: Not that.
4: 2 years. Under $8 million.
3: That's crazy, bro.
4: He got a veteran contract. He's playing for the love of the sport. But if that's the case, Kawhi, what the hell? How the hell?
3: Exactly. How the hell they give him that much money?
4: It's given he going to have another fine before we know it. Speaking of fine, Harvey Weinstein ain't doing so fine. Okay, he thought he was going to get a good appeal with his retrial. And instead of getting sentenced to 23 years, it got overturned. He has 15 now.
3: Oh.
4: Yeah. But the crazy thing is he's been in there for 6 years already, and he still has a whole nother case in California of a whole nother rape.
3: So,
4: sir, you're not getting out. You're going to die there. Just stop wasting your time. Right. Or if anything, that gives him something to do. I guess that gives him something to live for, retrials.
3: I guess.
4: He's going to die in there. Yeah, he showed up in a wheelchair. He should have rolled over himself.
3: Yeah.
4: I'm L'Oreal. Right. That's the lowdown. You can follow me at Star and L'Oreal, L-O-R-E-L, or Morning Hustle Show. And he said he felt sorry for the victim, but he didn't do it. So what you felt sorry for.
3: Exactly. All right, y'all stick around. Run away. A couple of things coming your way, man. Alta Walker's got 5 on it. And another Santilli survey I think everybody can relate to. I'm tired of them taking my money.
2: Okay.
3: That's up next.
0: The vibe
1: with the morning hustle.
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9: Here is your WTOL 11 weather forecast. We're seeing that increase in sunshine finally for today, so you can finally put away the rain gear. And we're seeing that increase in our temperature. Still below average, but highs will be in the upper 60s for this afternoon. Same thing as we head on into Friday. More sunshine, upper 60s. But looking ahead towards the weekend, a sunny Saturday and a sunny Sunday, and seeing those temperatures in the 70s. But warming up even more for next week, highs in the mid to upper 70s. For WTOL 11, I'm meteorologist Kaylee Bowers.
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3: 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Girl, let's go.
4: It's the morning hustle.
5: Yeah. Morning Hustle, baby. L'Oreal, Kyle Santillan, Alton Walker.
0: Yeah, y'all. We are going on a trip to the Bahamas.
5: Yeah. Come on,
0: and
5: now.
0: We want you to come with us. It's a family thing. You know what I mean? OneVoyageCruise.com is where you go to book your cabin. There's a few left. We don't want you to miss the boat. Make sure you put in that code TMH. That's going to hook you up a little bit. If you don't want to go online, call 214-495-1963. That code TMH, like the Morning Hustle, will work there as well. But come party with a purpose.
5: Absolutely.
0: Mm-hmm.
5: All right, let's get to it, man. Time for another Santilly survey. Here's what we're looking at today, and I relate to this so much, man. First and foremost, Finance Buzz and Wells Fargo, they did a survey, and it says that most Americans spend half their paycheck within 48 hours of getting paid.
0: 48 minutes.
5: And I say this is wrong.
0: What?
5: We spend 80% of our paycheck.
0: Oh, yeah.
6: Oh.
0: I'm like, honey, which paycheck is this? Because if it's my bill paycheck.
6: Yeah.
5: It don't matter. You know what I'm saying? I know for me, man, one paycheck is mortgage, one paycheck is bills. Either way, they getting taxed.
0: See,
5: you know
0: I played myself like I made it so that my one check, it come with a certain, with anything. So then it's, I got to wait. Like,
5: yeah.
0: You know, it's
5: yeah.
0: Like, yeah. And it ain't good.
5: All right, so 80% of people pay their bills as soon as their paycheck lands. 71% of people move their money that they're going to save immediately into savings, right? But here's the deal, right? After you do all of that, 44% of people are scrambling to find money for unexpected purchases. And I'm like, yo, that just happened to me, yo. My car broke down, what, 2-3 weeks ago?
6: Yeah, sure did.
5: You know what I mean? I'm sitting out there on the side of the road, and

0: that purchase.
1: Yeah, we got different issues. I'm trying to get to work. You trying to get a Chanel bag. You know what I mean?
0: Same thing. I needed it for work.
1: But here's the thing, right? People have this issue whether they're making a little bit of money or a lot of money, right? 76% of people of those earning $25,000 or lower run low before their next payday.
0: And
1: even if you make $100,000 or more, 38% of those people are running low on money before their next paycheck.
0: That's how I feel, and I'm ready for our check right now to hit because I need it.
1: Yeah, man, we definitely need it.
0: To pay bills.
1: If you feel like you're stretching paycheck to paycheck, well, you know, welcome to America. You know what I'm saying? We all in the same boat together, all right?
0: We hate
1: follow
0: it.
1: Up on this some more, man. MorningHustle.com. Follow your boy on the gram at Radio King Kyle. Coming up next, Alton Walker.
2: I got five on it.
0: Near.
1: That's on the way.
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1: Morning Hustle, baby. L'Oreal, Kyle Santillan, Alton Walker.
2: That's right, y'all. We are taking a trip, and we want you to come trip with us. All you got to do is go to onevoyagecruise.com. T.I., Rick Ross, you got LaToya Luckett on that thing. It's going to be lit. 214-495-1963 is how you book your cabin. The code is TMH. That's going to hook you up a little bit, and we would love to see you at sea.
1: Absolutely. All right, Alton, it's about that time. What you got for us?
3: I got five on it.
4: Near, near, near, near.
3: So Usher done put a crown on his head, declared himself the king of R&B. Have y'all seen the video? He sat down in a little chair.
2: No.
3: Put the crown on his head like he's a king of R&B.
2: He is.
3: He is not. Listen.
1: Here's
3: the thing. You cannot be the king of R&B if you don't have baby-making music. Usher does not have any baby-making music.
2: That's not true.
1: I can tell you what's
3: name
1: right
3: one.
1: Now.
3: Somebody said nice and slow. I was like, hell no. How you going to make love if somebody... like spelling their name in the middle of it. No.
2: Can you handle it in nice and slow? Definitely.
3: Nice and slow. I am not making love to my woman, and all of I hear, they call me US.
2: H-E-R. That's my favorite part.
3: That's like the climax.
2: You
1: just gotta change your name in your mind on that.
3: So today,
2: you a hater.
3: I'm gonna give y'all top five baby making songs of all time. Coming at number five is this one.
2: I'm not having sex this.
1: No, this is not a good one.

0: Luciano King.
1: Coming at number four.
2: Okay, now we're on the right track.
0: All right, you're getting warm.
2: Now we're on the right track.
0: You're getting warm.
1: I'm getting warm now?
0: Yeah, you're in the building.
1: Yeah, okay. You better know this, right?
3: I'm with you on this one.
1: All right, you with me, but nobody didn't make it.
2: Nobody ain't making it.
1: All right, coming at number three. Every time I
0: close my eyes. Okay.
2: Yeah.
1: All right.
2: Wake up, yeah. Dennis.
1: Josie.
0: In the 90s, I would have definitely had sex with
1: it. It ain't nothing. Come on now.
0: But we talk about this year.
1: Us ain't got nothing on none of the three songs I just put out.
2: Uh-huh.
1: Coming at number two. Turn off the
0: lights. Yeah, I think my mom made me to this.
1: I'm talking of all time.
0: I don't know.
1: Of all time now. We're not talking about, we're talking about love, baby making music of all time. The man said turn off the light. He told you everything to do. Come on,
2: bro. I don't
0: need instructions.
2: Top five is crazy.
1: He said, let's take a shower together. I wash your body, you wash.
0: The part I'm with you on it. Take it off. That's what the part I like.
2: I don't know. I mean,
1: come on, man. Of all time, bro.
2: Not top five all time, though.
1: Not top. Come on. All right. Coming at number one. My mind's telling me. And I'm not apologizing. And he gonna play the whole song.
0: He gonna play the whole song.
1: I don't care what y'all say. You not gonna tell me. Y'all ain't gonna. I'm not doing it. I'm not. I don't wanna hurt.
0: Yeah, R. Kelly definitely has better love making songs than that one.
2: That's what I kind of feel like.
0: Yeah.
2: That's a great song but yeah. R. Kelly has better ones than that.
0: Yes, he does.
1: All right. That's my top five, man. But y'all didn't like none but one of them.
0: Can you handle it?
1: She ain't got no baby making song.
0: Yes,
1: right.
0: He does.
1: That's Alton Walker. I'm Alton Walker. Follow me, Alton Walker.
2: Sorry, that didn't go the way you wanted.
0: It didn't at all.
1: Oh, yeah, real quick. I want to give a big shout out to everybody who won a pair of tickets to the Get Up and Hustle comedy tour coming to a city near you. And let me tell y'all tore my DM up, so we did a raffle to figure out who won the tickets. Big shout out to Jocelyn Furr. She won the DC tickets October 4th at the DC Comedy Loft. Shout out to Nikita Jubilee. She won tickets to our Richmond show on October 11th at the Richmond Funny Bone. And this lady wanted me to shout out her Instagram name, HellKizzy_T. She won tickets to the Raleigh show October 18th at the Raleigh Improv. Make sure you get your tickets. We're going to have another giveaway probably Friday, so stay tuned. 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

0: There's plenty of people performing on a cruise. One of them is not Chris Brown.
1: Oh, wow. I don't know about this. Let me rearrange.
0: All right, well, we're going to talk a little bit later on about, will Chris Brown ever outlive the backlash? You know what I'm saying? So get ready to comment on that. 866-HUSTLE-8, 866-487-8538.
1: And I'm ready to argue.
0: We'll get with that in a little bit. But right now, let's find out who's going to play the cash grab with us this morning on The Morning Hustle. In the morning. Shout in, what's good?
2: Hey.
0: Okay, they said you representing the mountain.
3: You bet. I guess so.
2: Yeah.
3: What you know about Stone Mountain?
2: A little something.
3: What school you went to?
2: I actually went to Grayson High School in Gwinnett.
3: Oh, boom.
1: He thought he had a friend.
3: You ain't no real east side.
1: He had a friend.
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0: Mario, Kyle Santillan, Alton Walker, and represent, and we're really not sure where she's from.
1: No,
0: we do.
2: What it is.
0: We do know it's Georgia, but Sade is on the phone.
1: Yeah, she's from wherever Alton ain't from.
2: Yeah, she from Stone Mountain.
0: How you feeling?
3: I'm feeling great. How are y'all?
0: We are great. What Amazing. Do you feel like your chances are of winning $1,000 today?
3: 1,000%.
2: Ooh. No, it ain't, because you ain't really from Stone Mountain.
1: What that got to do with anything?
2: If she was claiming Stone Mountain, then she would win $1,000 a day.
0: Yeah, all right.
1: It's given disqualification.
3: I like Stone Mountain, but I'm
1: going
3: to have to shout out Gwinnett for sure.
0: All right, well, let's do it real quick, Sade. Here's the deal. You got 60 seconds to answer 10 questions. For every correct answer, you get $10. Get all 10 right, you win $1,000. If you don't know an answer, you can say pass. We'll come back to that question as long as there's time left on the clock. But make sure the answer you give is the one that you want, because we have to go with your first response and our judges, Big Man, don't play about that, okay?
3: Okay.
0: All right, that being said, we want to hook you up with a free answer. Lo, what you got?
1: And that answer is going to be Ottawa.
3: Ottawa?
1: Yep, Ottawa.
0: She's thinking about it, ain't she?
1: So you just remember that answer and use it where you see fit. Alton, what the hell are you laughing at? Tired of him.
0: All right, you got it? You got that free answer?
1: That's the answer.
0: All right, cool. All right, Sade, let's get to it, man. I'm sitting here right now, and I got 60 seconds on the clock. When you're ready to go, say, I'm ready, Kyle. Clock begins at 3, 2, 1. Here we go. What is 14 times 3?
2: Ottawa.
3: 42.
0: Spell the word smile.
3: S-M-I-L-E.
0: Which ocean creature is known for having 8 arms? Is it an octopus, a dolphin, or a crab?
1: Girl.
3: Octopus?
0: What famous landmark in New York Harbor holds a torch in her right hand?
3: The Lady of Liberty.
0: What main gas do green plants absorb from the air during photosynthesis?
3: Does what?
0: What main gas do green plants absorb from the air during photosynthesis?
3: Skip.
0: How many standard quarters make up one full U.S. dollar? Is it 2, 4, or... What's the capital city of Canada?
3: Ottawa.
0: What simple machine consists of a wheel and a rope wrapped around it to lift heavy objects? Time. Time.
3: Okay.
1: Damn. All right. Well, you didn't do too bad. You just moved a little slow. Okay. So the famous landmark in New York, we're giving you this, but the landmark in New York Harbor that holds a torch in her right hand, the Statue of Liberty, but it is the Lady Liberty technically, so we're going to give you that.
2: Is that? I don't think y'all should get that, so let me Google
1: so
2: that.
1: So even the basketball team.
2: The Lady of Liberty. It ain't no Lady of Liberty.
1: It is.
0: He mad because you from Gwinnett.
1: Exactly. And how would he know? He's from Eastside. Okay, anyway. The main gas that green plants absorb from the air during photosynthesis is carbon dioxide.
3: Okay, I didn't know that was a gas, but I was thinking that. It's okay.
1: Uh-oh. Well, it could kill you. So here's a warning. Stay away from it. Okay. What simple machine consists of a wheel with a rope
3: wrapped?
1: Yep, a pulley. You knew that one.
3: Okay.
1: Everything else you got right. 1, 2, 3, 4, 5. $60 isn't bad at all.
2: That ain't bad.
0: That ain't bad.
1: I don't hear Alton trying to plead his case. Did you find out that it's called the Lady Liberty?
2: I mean, you know the thing about things when you do it, when you can't do it.
0: The thing about
2: you know
0: things when
2: saying?
0: You do it. What?
2: Yeah, I guess you call it that.
1: Yeah, that's what I thought.
0: All right, Sade, congratulations.
1: You mad as hell.
0: You got $60 today on a $1,000 cash grab. Who you want to shout out before you get off the line?
3: My kids, Kalani and Kasai.
0: Kalani and Kasai.
1: Yeah, do good in school,
0: that's
1: guys.
0: What's up. Congratulations to you. For everybody else out there that wants to get down with the cash grab, make sure you text the word cash to 71007. You could be up next on The Morning Hustle.
1: I thought she had it.
4: It's The Morning Hustle.

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2: 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Wake up, wake
3: up. All right, listen, man, the lowdown is coming up next. L'Oreal, what we got?
1: Yes, so we know that there was a devastating loss that happened for an R&B singer, and it looks like more details are coming out. Also, Issa Rae got it right again, and we're blaming you men, okay? Plus, who knew married Snoop had a girlfriend?
3: Uh-huh.
1: Well, not no more, so I guess he's doing good now. We'll talk all about it, and she's talking as well, coming up in the lowdown.
3: Details in 10 minutes. 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

0: Are you guys dressed to impress, ready to party? Money in your pocket, time to move the body.
1: I'm him.
2: L'Oreal has the lowdown.
3: Yeah, you got the
4: lowdown. On the morning hustle.
1: What did Snoop Dogg do back then?
5: I ain't say it was that far back. Oh. I'm just saying he did some things. Oh. Anyway, I know Issa Rae is definitely doing things, big things. She was awarded the Variety Entertainment Entrepreneur of the Year. And you know, her speech was pretty and powerful.
6: This is all men's fault. It's rich white men, to be specific, for this moment. But it is hard to feel like a powerful woman when men keep f***ing everything up.
7: That was powerful?
5: Yep. Yes, it was. She said everything that's happening across the nation is leading her not to feel inspired. And she hasn't written anything inspiring except for that. So I think she did well. My Capricorn sister, she nailed it. I mean,
1: she nailed it.
5: Especially with like Donald Trump. It's just like a devastating place to feel like we're living in when he's in control of the country and things have gone to ish and nobody says anything about it. It's the craziest thing. Just like these gas prices. But anyway, some things are really tough out here for a lot of people. I know Raz B is one of those people. Now, I couldn't imagine. I don't want to imagine. And my heart goes out to him and his child's mom. This is their second child that they had together. One's 2 years old. And Astro would have been 3 months old. Unfortunately, he passed away. Now, the 911 call has been released. This just happened, last week? Check this out.
8: What's going on there?
9: My son died. My son is not breathing.
8: Okay, hold on.
9: Please hurry up. Please hurry up. I don't have the patience for you guys right now.

0: Ma'am, I'm his father. We're performing CPR. There's nothing else to know. I don't want to be rude with you, ma'am, but I'm sure you understand. Don't give up. Where is he sleeping? Yeah, he probably smothered. This is okay. Unbelievable.
1: Okay, and I'm sorry.
0: Unbelievable.
2: Yeah.
3: Just sounds like a little bit of shock, a little bit of fear.
2: It's got to be shock, because I would have thought he would have been panicking more than that. But now, I can understand it's the shock part, I guess.
3: I feel like some people that, like, the reaction, sometimes it's that. I remember when the situation with a guy overdosed, it was kind of like, and me and you were there. Mm-hmm. It was kind of like, is this man dying? It's like something that is just kind of like, I don't know. Sometimes it's hard to register things like that through your brain, especially when you're not, like, a health professional. You're not trained in doing certain things like CPR. Now, after hearing that, I want to know how to do CPR on a baby, on a child, as somebody that can't help themselves, you know. But maybe that's something we all need to look into. But from CPR to CPS, okay, Adam 22 is saying Krishan Rock should have been locked up.
4: I believe Krishan should be in prison.
5: Why?
4: Because she did drugs and drank while she was pregnant, and then the baby came out the way the baby came out.
5: I'm going to say allegedly.
4: What she did to that baby, she's got to be the absolute lowest of the low, scum of the earth when it comes to this culture.
3: Yeah, and you know, there was all kind of rumors that some people are saying her child has a disability, even though she says no. It's due to her drinking the whole time and allegedly doing whatever kind of substances. So, I mean, if that is in fact true, I agree. I feel like women that do that intentionally to their child should be thrown in jail if the child comes out with a disability.
2: I think Krishan Rock, more than anything, needs psychic... It's not psychic. She needs mental help.
3: Yeah, she needs
2: help. She needs mental help. With everything that she does, it's all too much.
3: So does Selena Powell. So speaking of Krishan, we gone right into Blueface, and it looks like he has been running around with Selena Powell. Check this out.
6: I regret exposing some people.
7: Like who?
6: Like Snoop. I was looking for a hot minute, and I got mad at him. Because he didn't organize my ride for me.
7: Yo, so you were in a relationship too, though?
6: I mean, I can't be in a relationship with a married man.
3: So why were you touching him? I mean,
8: yucky, man.
3: Snoop has been with his wife for forever. I mean, but you saying you tied her and she's nasty, shouldn't Snoop get a little bit of the blame?
8: No,
3: he's the married one. She's the known whore.
8: Right. That's when you need to be quiet. Like, you have to shut up.
3: It's not about shutting up. It's not messing with a whore.
8: Huh?
3: Not messing with her.
8: Let me not talk about that right now.
3: Yes, we are. I'm L'Oreal. That's the lowdown.
2: What's she got to do?
8: She should be ashamed of herself.
3: No, he should be ashamed of himself. You can follow me at Star and L'Oreal, L-O-R-E-L, or Morning Hustle Show. Like Issa Rae said, it's all a men's fault.
2: How long should Chris Brown have to suffer the backlash?
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12: Good Thursday morning. I'm Tatiana Cash with WTOL 11 News. Experts say a blood draw can find DNA fragments from tumors and possibly flag the earliest hint of cancer. Liquid biopsies, known as multi-cancer early detection tests, can identify 50-plus cancers by searching for DNA fragments of the disease in our blood. And doctors say this can be a lifesaver. Between 1975 and 2020, an estimated 4.75 million deaths were prevented in the U.S. because of routine prevention and cancer screenings. Experts point out how blood tests do not cover all cancers. So if your results come back negative, it does not automatically mean you can skip other cancer screening tests. An investigation into the odor along Cherry and Central Avenue, close to Cherry Oil Gas Station in North and Central Toledo borders, is ongoing. thing, as Toledo Fire works with Toledo Environmental, the Bureau of Underground Storage Tanks, and the Ohio EPA, investigating the gasoline smell residents are reporting. The city says sewer lines have been continuously flushed, reducing the smell, and readings in the area, for now, are at safe levels, with no danger to the public. This is Tatiana Cash with WTOL 11 News.
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1: Listen, man, Chris Brown and Usher on the R&B tour right now, creating major success and having a good time out there on the road. But some people are still bringing up his past, like David Dennis Jr., who's a journalist from an outlet called Anscape. He said this.
2: When I think about Chris Brown fans, you ask them, hey, why do you like Chris Brown? And they say things like, well, he only brutally assaulted Rihanna 2 decades ago when he apologized for it. And they kind of don't really acknowledge the fact that, yeah, he's still actively abusing women to this day and kind of never stopped.
3: I don't think there's any excuse for abusing women. Mm-hmm. But I do also think that people make mistakes. I do think he was a teenager.
1: Well, Dennis said he never stopped. So Chris Brown jumped in his comments and challenged him to name any current abuse and show some receipts if he got it.
3: I mean, come on now, because the dog don't count, though, right?
1: Yo, how long should Chris Brown continue to face backlash? We're going to get into it when we come back.
3: That dog mauled that woman's face off.
1: 866-HUSTLE-8, 866-487-8538. Hit us up.
4: Feel the vibe with the morning hustle.

0: the molly.
1: Let's get to it, man. How long should Chris Brown continue to face backlash? We just told you David Dennis Jr., who's a journalist from Anscape, which is the platform, called him out. You know what I mean? To say people are still supporting him, although he has this history of abuse. He claims that he's continuing to abuse women as well. Chris Brown said, not so fast. Show the receipts if you got them.
2: Right.
1: You know
2: Chris Brown got like four girlfriends right now, and he ain't abusing none of them.
1: But I guess the question is, like, you know, people are going to support Chris Brown, and there's going to be people that never will support Chris Brown again. But how long should he continue to face backlash? Is it warranted? Should it be something that's continuous?
2: I don't believe it should be. I mean, I think two things could be true. I think that he can be and have a temper and be somewhat violent at times or whatever times he has been. But I do think you could still be great in the sense of being a great performer, being a great artist, making great contributions to your community. And he does both. So, I mean, he has the history with Rihanna. So we know he's done that. But if you're getting honored for being a great artist and that happened when you were 19 years old, I don't know, maybe it could be a mistake. I've been in an abusive relationship before. I've forgiven the person and I move forward. I didn't every time they open their mouth say, yo, but you, you know, I moved forward from it. So that's a choice that I chose.
1: I just think he should have just really changed how he presented himself in the public so he wouldn't still be facing a lot of the scrutiny.
3: He being who he is, though. I mean, then if he changed, then he's changing for us, and that's not who he really is.
1: No, but even all that stuff with Carucci after the fact and even the stuff with him always, like, having these angry outbursts, you know what I'm saying? Like, it definitely makes people continue to think that you're still that person that you were.
2: I think with Carucci, he seemed a little desperate to get his relationship back, but it didn't give me abusive. Me personally,
3: I'm just not going out the way to try to counsel this dude putting out videos. If people want to still go around him, that's on y'all. If me personally, if I get around Chris Brown, I'd probably be a little bit distant. I don't want to be around your dog too close. I don't want to be like you. If this is the history, you got to start checking the people that's around him that y'all want to get close to him.
1: Yeah,
2: but I also feel like a lot of these people have backgrounds and they have things that go on in their life personally, but they're still praised and nobody says anything. Some of the people you're praising are child molesters, like Donald Trump, who's been linked to Epstein, who we already know was a pedophile. You know, people will champion Donald Trump. They will champion Elvis Presley, who married a 14-year-old girl, like, and call him the king, and there's no backlash for that.
1: I mean,
2: so I think because he's a black man, it's just taken a little different.
1: I mean, no, there is one thing. We've visited this conversation, you know, repeatedly over time about whether or not you can separate the art from the person. You know what I'm saying? And we've seen, like you said, Donald Trump, that's a real thing.

0: R. Kelly is always going to have people that support him. There's people that have done things that were terrible things, but they always, or they're going to have people that support them. You know what I mean? There's so many people in this world. You're going to have supporters. You're going to have detractors. And these things are going to constantly become part of the conversation.
1: And I think it's fair. You don't have to be everybody's fan. Like, if you don't rock with that person and other people do, allow them. I mean, they got the free will to rock with those people. Just don't
2: If they want to go to the concert, again, this dude, whoever this journalist is, and other people that put out videos and try to say, don't buy his tickets. It's like, I don't have the energy for that.
1: Me neither. Right.
2: Like, if people want to go support that man, let them do what they do. I'm not going all out the way.
1: The only person I'm rallying against is Donald Trump.
0: Yeah. I'm not going out my way to try to cancel him, but I do think it's fair criticism.
2: But, okay, here's the
1: thing. But why are you trying to stop other people from listening?
2: Here's the only difference from Donald Trump. Donald Trump is influencing people to do, like, crazy stuff. Like, his influence.
1: Exactly.
2: Chris Brown don't bother nobody.
1: Exactly.
2: Chris Brown don't talk about nobody. He don't tell you to go vote. He don't tell you to do anything. He just does his music. So that's the kind of difference.
1: Y'all still call R. Kelly the king of R&B, and he's in jail for charges.
2: Well, he went over there to Africa and told them people, if you have your passport, then you get your shot.
0: Then you get your shot. All right. He should have been counted. 866-487-8538. How long should Chris Brown face the backlash? Is it warranted, or should people get over it? In the meantime, while you're getting your calls together, Santilli survey is coming up next. I mean, I ain't really mad about this one. They said Gen Z ain't doing it. And that's cool with me, especially as a father.
1: Uh-oh.
2: We'll talk about it.
0: We'll talk about it up next.
3: It's the Morning Hustle
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0: hustle.
1: Let's get to it, baby. Time for another Santilly survey. I like this one.
2: Okay.
1: All right, this one comes from the Kinsey Institute of Indiana University, and they're saying that Gen Z is in a sex recession, and it's absolutely real. Gen Z is not having sex the way older generations have in the past. They're saying adults 18 to 29 years old, 29% of them have had zero sexual partners in the last 3 months, and 19% of them have never had sex in their lives.
2: Good job, Bill Gates. You figured out how to shrink the population between COVID and making everybody not like each other.
1: Well, is it that, or are they practicing self-care and
2: no.
1: they're more aware of the consequences of loose, foul, terrible sex?
3: My nephew called a dude on the game.
1: Yeah.
3: And my mom was like, "You can't say that." And he was like, "Why not?" She's like, I'm gonna tell your uncle to tell you. So I'm over here trying to figure it out. Like, coochie bad. Like,
2: coochie bad.
3: Like, no good.
2: You can't say if you never had none.
1: All right,
2: that's what you should have said.
1: How do y'all feel about it, man? Let your boy know on the gram at Radio King Kyle. Stick around when we come back for talking about things
3: really
1: a little
3: good,
1: bit more serious, like Nolan Wells and the Converse controversy with Brittany Packnett Cunningham as a cultural analyst. She's up next with us right here on the Morning Hustle.
2: Kids don't even know how to speak to each other.
4: Feel the vibe
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0: girl Erin.
1: Hey, it's Didi in the morning. Along with Trey G and comedian J.J. Williamson. Your day is already starting out great. I hope you woke up with a smile on your face.
2: I did, for real.
1: I know you smiling because your special's doing really well, by the way. Let me shout out to comedian J.J. Williamson. His special Overlooked is on YouTube.
2: Yes.
1: Doing exceptional numbers.
2: It really is, man. I'm very pleased what me and my team has accomplished, what I have accomplished, being independent, put my own money in, man. I'm almost at... I say next 2 days, I'll be at 500,000.
1: Good.
2: 500,000, man. So thank you for everybody that showed support, spread the word, watched it, man. If you have not watched it, man, you're blocking your blessings. No. Go to my YouTube, subscribe, hit the subscribe button. I'm the real JJ from the Sip. Two P's and watch Overlooked. Take me from Overlooked to being overbooked.
1: I like it. Hey, listen, it is Thursday, September 24th. It is Lash Stylist Day. I have a lash stylist.
3: Okay. Shout out to the Lash Ticks.
1: They say you got to be careful and wash your lashes too, ladies, if you have these on. I wash mine with baby shampoo.
2: Huh?
1: I wash my lashes with baby shampoo.
2: Wash lashes?
1: Yeah. If you get them, the extensions, like I got the extensions, not a strip. I have the individual extensions. And so if you just get a little bit of baby shampoo, think about it. Baby shampoo, if it gets in your eyes, it doesn't...
2: Men do not know nothing about that.
3: Hell no.
1: I'm trying to explain it because you acted like you wanted to know.
2: Man, I still don't know what you're talking about.
1: But if baby shampoo, if it gets in your eyes, it doesn't bother you. Think about it. Baby shampoo.
2: And you got, so your lashes, do they come off or do they stick off?

0: Oh. They stick on, but I just wash them gently with my baby shampoo.
1: Damn.
2: With my baby.
1: Now, do you put the baby shampoo in your eye like eye drops?
0: No.
1: Oh, I'm just.
0: All right, forget it.
1: I just want
2: to. We need a tutorial, like a video tutorial.
0: I'm moving on. It's National Punctuation Day. There you go.
2: Punctuation, okay. Yeah. Exclamation point.
0: Uh-huh. It's International Age Diversity Day.
2: Hey. Okay, right on. Right.
0: Meaning, it's just the world. Everybody's of different ages.
2: Oh, hey, yeah. a call center has plenty of age diversity.
0: Oh,
2: you'll be 21 with a 60-year-old best friend. Yes.
0: I love when I see those kind of friendships.
2: I do, too.
0: I think it's hilarious. It's like, y'all got in common?
2: Me and Miss Martha going to have drinks after work.
0: Go to lunch and stuff. It's Bluebird of Happiness Day, okay?
2: Don't know.
0: All right, let's celebrate birthdays. Here we go. TV actor Kevin Sorbo is celebrating a birthday.
1: Come on now.
0: He used to be like, not Thor. He was somebody on TV.
2: Zorro?
0: Something long.
2: No.
0: One of them kind of characters.
3: Kevin Sorbo.
0: All right. Okay. TV actress Jessica Lucas is celebrating a birthday.
2: J. Lou.
0: You know her?
1: Mm-mm. You mean?
2: But it's her birthday, though.
0: And the movie actress Jackie Sandler.
2: Oh, there's Adam Sandler cousin. Oh, right on. Okay.
0: Did you know her? Yeah.
1: You know her?
0: Yeah. And his daughter is in acting and stuff too. You know that, right? Yeah. Adam Sandler?
2: I've seen the wife in a few of his movies.
0: His movies acting. With him. Mm-hmm. Let me tell you something I love about Adam Sandler. Adam Sandler is worth about $300 million, but if you see him walking down the street in New York,
1: boy,
0: you never know it.
1: Look like, boy, he homeless.
2: I told you. Yeah. Between Adam Sandler and J. Cole, they be trying to outpour each other.
0: But they say that. They say most of the time people with money are the ones who don't look like it.
1: J. Cole and Adam Sandler, they lay up under the same bridge.
2: Shut up.
0: With millions of dollars.
1: With millions of dollars, though.
0: All right, we kicked the show off with early warning means. Mine just says this. I don't know who needs to hear this, but you need a plan. You need to plan a trip to the tire shop instead of Jamaica.
2: Come on, you better say that.
0: Because y'all be out here knowing you need new tires, okay?
2: Well, that tire light been on for I don't know how long, baby.
0: Right, but you going to Jamaica.
2: Dashboard looking like a Christmas light.
1: Damn. All
2: right, I got one. Mine says you can't even ride around to clear your mind no more because your tank going to be empty before your mind is.
0: That's true.
1: Not your tank.
0: That's true.
2: Tank going to be empty.
0: JJ, what you got over there?
1: All right, here we go. Yeah. I'm just going to let y'all know.
2: That thumb thumbing right here.
1: Look here, don't let the distance ahead make you disrespect the progress you've already made.
2: I know that's right. That thumb thumbed.
1: Boy,
2: it thumbed.
1: It warm.
0: He was scrolling. When he scrolling, he was trying to find what he did.
2: He had a B12 on that thumb.
1: I'll tell you. OJ, boy, my thumb ran hot.
0: His thumb ran hot. All right. On the show this morning, actress and producer, best known for her role as Diane Johnson on the sitcom Black-ish, Marseille Martin will be in the building. Plus, our Strong Business Spotlight will be featuring another entrepreneur. We're going to show them some love on this Thursday, and we're going to drop some money in your pockets with a $1,000 mini game. Here we go, y'all. It's Thursday. It is September 24th.
2: Whoa, whoa.
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1: Man, you tripping, bro. Stop calling me like that about some little cigarettes. I'm going to take you when I get out the studio.

0: All right, it's Didi in the morning, and it's time to pocket watch on the show. That's what we need to call it.
1: You know what? I like that. Yeah, pocket, I like that title.
0: Pocket watching with Didi. Here we go.
2: Pocket watching.
0: But because it is, I'm always curious what people are making, right? Mm-hmm. All the celebs, how much money they got, or whatever. Mm-hmm. Well, they came up with the highest paid names in sports media.
2: Okay.
0: Sports media. The sad part is they only have, but it's not sad. Out of all of the names, and it looks like there are 1, 2, 3, 4, 5, 6, about 12 names. There's only one female on here.
2: Oh, really?
0: Wow. One female, and she's making $5 million a year.
1: Marie Taylor.
0: Nope. Mm. Yeah, it is. Maria Taylor. How'd you know it was her?
1: I mean, because she's been killing the game, man. She's the lead on a, when she on TV, she's the lead.
0: And she's the Olympics.
1: She's a tall one.
0: Right?
3: Yeah, she out at the Olympics.
0: Did she play basketball or something?
1: I'm not sure.
0: Yeah, because I'm like, she's so tall. When I look at her, I go, she looks like a basketball player. I sound like the way they do me. Every time I go somewhere, everybody, you a WNBA player? Are you a coach? No.
3: Stereotype.
0: Don't they? Let me see. Here's another one. They said, coming in at number 11, making $12 million a year, Chris Collinsworth.
1: Okay.
3: Oh, okay. Great.
1: NFL.
0: Mm-hmm. Mm-hmm. Here we go. Somebody else tied for number 9. They're tied. The highest paid names in sports media coming in. Tied at number 9. Al Michaels at $15 million a year. He's tied with who?
1: Yeah.
3: He be all over.
0: Who? Who is Shaq.
1: Shaq, really?
3: Oh.
0: $15 million a year.
1: I'm surprised. I thought he would be a lot more,
3: right?
1: Yeah, yeah.
3: Because he do NBA and NFL. Yeah, Al Michaels
1: does a lot.
0: Okay. Mm-hmm. Here's another one coming in at number 8. I never heard of him. He makes $16 million a year. Kirk Herbstreit?
1: Yeah, oh, Kirk Herbstreit, man. College football.
0: Damn, he's calling college and making $16 million a year? Yeah,
3: Kirk is popular.
1: Yeah. He do all the main college games.
0: Mm. This one right here, he's tied. These two are tied right now, they said. And it's sad because, let's see, Joe Buck.
3: Oh, yeah, okay.
0: Joe Buck is on the list.
3: Channel 4. Yeah.
0: Okay, he's tied to six. Let me see. Tony Romo. It's tied. 18
1: million. And you know what? They sidekicks.
0: Oh, are they?
1: Yeah, Joe Buck and Troy Aikman does the
0: That's Tony
1: football.
0: Romo, I said.
1: Oh, you said Tony. I'm sorry.
3: It's okay. Is Tony still on that list, though, with the whole DUI?
0: I know it. That's what I was getting ready to say.
1: Did he fall off?
0: I'm kind of mad, though. Tony Romo, you jeopardized $18 million by having a couple of beers?
1: For two beers? For two damn 40s? You jeopardized $18 million.
0: They totaled $20.
1: If that.
3: Boy, you could have flapped them big-ass ears to the house.
0: Oh, damn.
3: Yeah, nice. Tony got some ears on him.
1: You know what he showed, dude.
3: Tony got some ears.
0: Yeah. I think he heard that this morning.
3: Yeah. Shut up. All due respect.
0: Here we go. The highest paid names in sports media. We're down to the top 5. The top 5. Are you ready?
3: Come on.
0: Who y'all think is in there? Tell me if you think
3: it's Stephen A.
0: Who else?
3: Stephen
1: A.
3: Skip Bayless?
0: Skip Bayless. Keep going. Who y'all think?
1: Tom Brady.
0: Who else?
3: Tom Brady for sure.
1: That's three.
0: All right.
1: Troy.
0: All right, here we go. Your top 5 highest paid names in sports media. Number 5, Troy Aikman comes in.
1: I knew Troy. Yeah, Troy.
0: Number 5 with $18.5 million.
3: Dwight Jay-Z.
0: Coming in at number 4, he is, though. He does like Jay-Z. Number 4, Charles Barkley.
1: $21 million. He does. Yeah.
0: $21 million.
1: He is good pay.
3: Charles make more than Shaq, though.
1: Yes.
0: I know,
1: yeah.
0: Right?
1: Yeah.
0: All right. Here we go. Highest paid names in sports media. Your top 3 are coming in at number 3, Pat McAfee. $30 million.
3: Duh.
0: Come on.
3: They love Pat McAfee for whatever reason.
1: I don't really care for the Pat McAfee show either.
0: Now,
1: it's just not my thing.
0: I'm going to defend somebody right now, and I'm going to defend this person and say, we got our nerves.
3: Huh.
0: We got our nerves talking about this man, and I'm going to tell you why.
3: Who is
0: to see this man be in the top.

0: top three highest paid sports in sports media, and we don't know him from playing sports. We don't know him from rap. We don't know him from other than doing what he does. Stephen A. Smith comes in at number two, $33 million.
1: Hold
0: on now.
1: Stephen A. played in college, he said. He just, his knees are just out
0: All right. Well, I'm just saying, though, but we don't know him for that.
1: Yeah,
0: we know
1: him,
0: we know him for being a sports reporter, commentator, this and that, and the man made
2: in
0: it. And he made it in America in sports at $33 million. Million, I gotta clap it up. And now your highest paid, your highest paid name in sports media with his gorgeous ass is Tom Brady.
2: What are you making?
0: He makes $37.5 million a year.
1: Just to be pretty.
0: And to sound good.
1: Tom not bad, though. Yeah. I actually do like his commentary. He not bad on the games. He not bad.
2: Even though he cussed on the game.
0: He did. He did when he was talking about
2: Blues.
0: From Washington. Yeah. When he broke his arm.
1: Tom turned into a black man. He said, ooh, ish.
2: Yeah, for real.
0: Tom Brady is the highest paid name in sports media right now at 37.5. That's crazy, y'all.
1: Shout out Tom.
0: Crazy.
2: And Tom been on, he just started doing it, what, 2 years ago?
0: Yeah.
2: Maybe three?
0: Isn't that great, though?
1: His internship just wrapped up.
2: He
1: already
2: had his graduation yet.
0: Damn, that's money. That's just, they just handing him money with his gorgeous self. All right, y'all know I'm a fan of some Tom Brady. Although, coming up, I may have to make my big announcement. I've switched up my love affair for Tom Brady.
1: Oh, I'm interested now.
0: I got another Snow King I like.
1: Snow King.
0: I'll talk about that another day. All right, y'all. There you go. It's Dee Dee.
1: He got the blush.
0: It's Pocket Watching with Dee Dee. It's Dee Dee in the morning.
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7: Here is your WTOL 11 weather forecast. We're seeing that increase in sunshine finally for today, so you can finally put away the rain gear. And we're seeing that increase in our temperatures. Still below average, but highs will be in the upper 60s for this afternoon. Same thing as we head on into Friday. More sunshine, upper 60s. But looking ahead towards the weekend, a sunny Saturday and a sunny Sunday, and seeing those temperatures in the 70s, but warming up even more for next week. Highs in the mid to upper 70s. For WTOL 11, I'm meteorologist Kaylee Bowers.
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0: Good morning. It's Aditi in the morning. And I need to talk to JJ and Trey and everybody, really.
1: Okay.
0: If you hear my voice, I'm going to talk about something. The other day, we were playing a basketball player. His name was Tyrese Halliburton.
1: Yes.
2: Mm-hmm.
0: He was talking about, I guess, when he got married.
1: Mm-hmm. Yes.
0: He says that he went to multiple artists, and he said that they were all asking for $750,000 to perform at his wedding.
1: Right.
0: For just 30 members. He said, what was it, for 30 minutes?
1: About 30 minutes, yeah.
0: Do y'all know who they said performed? I don't know how true this is, but according to what I read, listen to what they're saying now about this whole situation. They said, the person who performed at the wedding and who did it for free.
2: Yeah.
0: This person did it for free.
2: Yep.
0: When other artists were asking for $750,000, the artist in question is 50 Cent.
2: Yeah.
1: 50?
2: He was actually very vocal in that interview with Speedy Norman about 50 taking up the mantle to perform.
0: And that's something that
2: showing
0: out
2: love.
0: Of all of them.
2: Showing love.
0: So here's what they're saying. They said this is exactly why 50 Cent has lasted decades in this industry. While other artists Googled Tyrese Halliburton's $244 million NBA contract.
2: Yo.
0: Hold on a second. I didn't know that man made that much either.
2: Oh,
0: if I'm an artist out here and I'm out here doing concerts trying to make my money, got 244, I'm demanding at least 500 to perform.
2: But they were asking for 750,000 for 30 minutes.
1: $500,000 for 30 minutes.
0: You're right. All right. Well, anyway, they said other artists, they Googled what he made, and I didn't know he was $244 million. Anyway, they said 50 moved differently. 50 Cent told him to just cover the flight and hotel.
2: Right.
0: And he would perform for free.
2: Right.
0: No invoice, no negotiations, no what's the budget.
2: Mm.
0: They said just a genuine gesture that money couldn't buy. And they said that's how you build real relationships. And that's how you stay relevant for 20 plus years in an industry where everything they said could feel like a transaction.
2: Huh.
0: 50 Cent understands that real relationships can be worth more than a check.
1: Yeah.
0: I agree with that.
2: Yeah.
0: I have to agree with that.
1: I remember early in my career, man, I was dealing with some promoters, man. And, you know, AJ, work with me, work with me, work with me, man. You know, I ain't got but X amount of dollars I can give you now. But, you know, once my production grows, man, and you grow, man, I'm going to take care of you later on. And they did that. So I made some sacrifices early in my career, man, that paid off.
0: No, I agree. I've
1: paid
0: done that.
1: Off.
0: I'll do that with nonprofits.
1: Yeah.
0: There'll be a nonprofit that may want me to show up, and I normally will say my contribution is I'm here. Right?
2: Yeah.
0: You get what I'm saying?
2: Yeah,
0: like,
2: yeah.
0: I may not be able to, you don't have to pay me no money, and I may not, I'm going to donate my time, and I'll host for free,
2: right.
0: is what I would say to a lot of nonprofits, because I felt like that was how you give back, and I'm so blessed. I'm like, trust and believe me, I'm blessed.
2: 100%.
0: So, 100%. This is how I could, so they're saying, I didn't know that was a side of 50 we didn't know, though.
2: That's the cancer side. You know what I'm saying?
0: Y'all could be hardcore. Now, I knew,
2: listen,
0: I got two great friends who are a cancer.
2: Trey.
0: And you're right. That's what you guys are. You all could be like hard on the exterior, but you're really softies.
2: So. Very much so. It's the extreme of both sides of the scale.
0: Yeah.
2: You can be very nice, very hard.
0: That's right. But if you get too close to a cancer, they'll sting you. And they got smart mouths. Boy,
2: just be respectful. That's all.
0: All right. You're right, Trey. I'll be respectful at all times.
2: Mm-hmm.
0: All right. Listen, coming up, we got your hot topics on the way. It's Dee Dee in the morning.

Don't. 40, what's up, shebang? All of my ops, they dance. What am I now possessed? How do I feel to refresh? Secrets I know got you stressed. Will I take those to my death?

0: Oh, my goodness. Good morning. Hi. I must tell you, I enjoy laughing. Have I told y'all how much I enjoy laughing?
1: It's the best.
2: It's good
1: best
2: for the soul.
0: I love it. I need to tell everyone who's listening to this show, if you enjoy us and you laugh every single morning, please tell your friends, your family, coworkers, everyone to listen. Please. We'll keep a job for a while, and we'd like to keep income coming in.
1: Okay. My bills enjoy it.
0: I know it. I know that's right. Let's get into these hot topics, though, because, ooh, it's about to go down. Did y'all hear what this woman is getting ready to attack Cardi B? Some woman is attacking Cardi B, but what she said, I want to ask y'all the question. You're going to go,
3: If you're talking about it, Dee Dee's talking about it. Hot Topics on Dee Dee in the Morning.
0: First thing, though, we got to talk about a fast food worker. Y'all saw this out of Louisiana.
4: Yo.
0: They claiming this fast food, but I saw it on MSN. I've seen it everywhere. They're claiming that the fast food worker farted on the raw chicken in the bag.
4: Now. Oh, my God.
0: They fart, and it wasn't just a... It was a wet one.
4: That's nasty. All right.
0: All right. Take a listen.
5: A black Popeyes employee in Louisiana was fired and could face a lawsuit after he farted on raw chicken and served it to customers. The incident started when the employee posted a disturbing video online. In the video, he walked into the restaurant's raw chicken storage area, opened a package of uncooked chicken, sat on it, and farted on the food. After that, he appeared to take the same chicken, cook it in the fryer, and serve it to customers. A few days later, some customers discovered the video online. When they watched it carefully, they realized the employee in the video was the same person who had prepared their meals at the restaurant that day. The customers said they immediately felt disgusted and sick after realizing they might have eaten the chicken shown in the video. They brought the evidence to the restaurant and contacted Popeyes corporate, demanding compensation and an investigation. Popeyes fired the employee and hired lawyers to take legal action against him. After the video went viral, many people said this was exactly why they avoid fast food, because customers never know what happens in the kitchen before their food is served.
1: Yeah.
4: That's nasty.
0: Yep.
1: Oh, I would have blew that Popeyes up.
0: Yeah.
1: And no pun intended. I

0: would have blew that Popeyes up.
1: I know,
0: boy.
1: Man.
2: But if you really, truly think about it, man, he did it on raw food. So it ain't been seasoned yet. Mm-mm. It ain't been in the grease.
1: But still.
0: It got the essence of flagellants on it. No,
2: but
0: sir.
2: But all that's going to be wiped out once he gets that hot grease,
1: JJ
2: though.
1: Can no, drop sir. A raw piece of chicken in the dirt, and he going to take it and put some water on it, try to clean it up.
2: Yeah.
1: Look at him.
0: JJ the type to drop food on the floor and say,
1: kiss it to God.
0: Kiss it to God.
2: God made dirt and dirt don't hurt.
1: Put it in your mouth
2: and
1: let
2: gone.
1: It work.
2: And God made dirt and dirt don't hurt.
1: Put it in your mouth and let it work. That's what we used to say as kids. I don't know what that meant.
2: Get that man his job back.
1: All right, let's move on. So did y'all see what Academics said? And I swear I said this a couple of weeks ago on this show.
0: Well, yeah. Academics is now talking about the Super Bowl halftime show. I heard Jay-Z was having a little bit of a tough time actually landing an act for the Super Bowl halftime show. Well, now Academics is saying, look, white people, they don't want no more hip-hop at the halftime.
3: White people are tired of non-whites being at the Super Bowl. This is the third year. They want a white person. They had a gangbanger type of guy, Kendrick. They had a Spanish person. Now they want a lily white girl or a redneck type of white guy. Okay, that's the joke. When I said Burner Boy, they don't want him this year. I mean that with, if it was a Jamaican, I'm Jamaican. If it was Sean Paul, if it was Vybz Kartel, not like they would pick them, but still, they don't want no fucking Jamaican up there this year.
0: I think that would provide a little bit of balance. Mm-hmm. I ain't gonna lie to you. That probably would provide a little bit of balance. I always thought that it was gonna be like a country artist that performed at the halftime show this year, like a Reba or Tim McGraw.
1: No, I could see. What's the one? Carrie Underwood.
0: Oh, really?
1: I can see a Carrie Underwood, okay. But that's why I was saying Bieber. I kind of feel like...
0: See, I think if it's a country artist, too, though, they would have a collection of artists. Kind of like how... Who was it? Was it 50 Cent did that one year?
1: I'm going with what you said, then, maybe. If it ain't Bieber, then I would do Miley Cyrus.
0: I think Miley would do really well halftime.
1: But she's so controversial, though, sometimes, right?
0: But she done settled down a lot. You don't think so? Mm-hmm. Miley been quiet. She been on a grown
2: She really
0: woman.
2: Has been quiet.
1: Until she get on a big stage, then you'd be like, there goes Miley.
0: Stop that. Stop
1: She'll come in, I came in like a wrecking ball. I love that song. The other thing is Cardi B. Y'all heard this. I was like, Cardi is saying she wants some more kids. Y'all take a listen.
4: Not right now, but I do want one more kid. Two more kids probably. But not now. Not now. Absolutely not now. Like I do not
5: want to.
4: That's
5: a relief to everybody in the room, by the way. Everybody in the room was looking at you like,
4: seriously, I do not want to have a baby right now. I feel so sexy. Like I feel so sexy. I'm having so much fun. Like, I just feel like I'm just that bitch. Every room that I walk I in, like, it was like, God damn, who the f*** is that?
1: Okay, all right. Thank you, Cardi. Well, listen. Cardi says no, but, yeah, she wants two more kids. Let me tell you, boy, she's messing with that old fine man, they said. That one, I'm surprised, the soccer guy.
2: Oh, nah, yeah.
1: From the World Cup. Well, nah. Maduka.
0: His baby mama came out and said he don't take care of his kids.
1: Guess what she said? Guess what she said, though? Her question was this. She said, dating a man who neglects his kids is a character problem.
0: Yeah.
1: So she's trying to say Cardi got a character problem.
0: Folks wait until you're happy to come out with stuff like that. Yeah. You would have never came out with nothing like that if I wasn't smiling on social media next to this.
1: All I thought to myself was, hey, ex, Cardi ain't the one to play with.
0: Yeah.
1: Cardi ain't the one to put her name in your mouth. She gonna get you.
0: Yeah.
1: But she's trying to say Cardi got a character problem for dating him.
0: Man, you never know though. Mm. You think you bad, there's always somebody better.
1: Coming up next hour from the hit show Black-ish, the friend of the morning show, Marseille Martin, on the way to Dee Dee in the morning.
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2: Maybach music. Huh.

0: day.
1: Well, good morning. It's Dee Dee in the morning. I got Trey G here, also comedian J.J. Williamson. Uh-huh. So let me tell y'all something. This woman who is here, we are big fans of this woman. Please, everybody, look at her. Mm-hmm. Marseille, Marge is with us. Good morning. How are you?
2: I'm good. I'm so happy to be back.
3: Absolutely.
2: I feel like it's just been like...
1: A month.
2: A month.
1: I know it.
2: Yeah.
3: Was it rough getting up this morning? Be honest.
2: Absolutely. It's tough to
3: So I'm sure you had to set your alarm.
2: Okay. So I woke up probably around 6.
3: Okay.
2: Yeah.
3: Okay.
2: When I should have woke up at like 5:30.
3: Right.
4: Would you consider yourself a morning person or not? Like, are you cheerful in the morning, or are you just kind of like, all right, let's get this done?
2: No, I'll be like, all right, let's get this done.
4: Yeah, yeah.
2: You know, it depends. I do take care of my mornings a lot. Like, absolutely. I do like to go to the gym and have a proper breakfast. Like,
1: well, that's nice.
3: When you have to get up early in the morning, how often do you sleep? Damn, already?
2: Oh, all the time. Yeah. It's like I blinked and I'm awake again.
3: Right.
1: So then you're more of a night person. You do a lot of stuff at night?
2: Not even. I'm just an old person.
1: Nah.
2: I just be like, I wake
1: up. How many hours of sleep you need?
2: I need like 12.
4: Like
2: 12.
4: That's so interesting.
2: Because naturally I'll wake up around probably like 7 or 8. Right?
1: Uh-huh.
2: But then I'll go to sleep at like 9.
1: But okay, so hold on a second.
2: Yeah.
1: Doing movies and things like that, because I've always heard that it could, outside of Tyler Perry movies,
2: yeah.
1: But I heard it could take a long time,
2: yeah.
1: And you guys have long set days. Like, you can show up on the set at what time?
2: Oh, I mean, oof. There's been times where we would have to show up on set at 6.
1: Oh, wow.
2: And
1: okay.
2: Then because I love my morning so much, I will go to the gym before I go to set.
1: Uh-huh.
2: So that would look like 4 a.m. mornings.
1: Wow.
2: Yeah.
4: That's
2: so,
4: wild.
2: But, you know, I feel like that's an alter ego. Like, that's a different switch when I am actively on a set.
1: So you could be on set, though. They say you could be on there all day. Like, you could be on there from, like, 6 a.m. all the way until what time?
2: Like, yeah, like 13 hours. Yeah, you can be there for quite
1: and
2: a while.
1: Then,
2: yeah.
1: And they say you could be on set where you're not even being in a scene or something. Is that true?
2: Yeah,
1: you'll just
2: be
1: sitting there.
2: It's a lot of hurry up and wait. Yeah.
1: No.
2: Yep. So your trailer got to be real cozy.
3: Right. Yeah, it got to be.
4: 13 hours? Yeah. I couldn't be around y'all for 13 hours. I ain't going to lie to you. I lose my mind. Not you.
2: I know who you were talking about.
4: Yeah, okay, for sure. I couldn't be around y'all for 13 hours, Lord. My God.
1: Thanks, Trey. Yeah, we got about 5 hours every day.
3: And boy.
2: Every day.
3: Look, we don't even say bye to each other.
2: Y'all just put the headphones down like, all right.
3: Yeah, I'm gone.
1: Okay, here's the other thing that trips me out. So, Marseille, you go to the gym. You're a gym. I would have never guessed. I thought you were just naturally, you don't have to worry about nothing.
2: Well, honestly, it was like that for a long time. And then life happened to where you know.
1: You hit the 20-something?
2: No, not even. But, like, you just be stressed.
4: Marseille be talking about, she talking like she 46.
3: I'm telling you.
2: It's true.
3: She was talking like she just dropped her kids off. And had to come up here.
2: So that's real. I be acting like I got 50 little kids.
3: Yeah,
2: I got to pack lunches and stuff for every day.
4: Then life happy, girl.
2: Life happy, girl. You know, this family got to eat. I'm just kidding. But yeah. It's
1: okay.
2: Crazy.
3: Hey, so you have a lot going on with your foundation. You're an actor, actress, man. You do movies and TV shows. When do you have time to just enjoy being a young lady?
2: I mean, I definitely try to put as much fun in it as possible, you know? I definitely have tried to figure out a good balance between, you know, work and my relationship and friendships. And, you know, I think there's no such thing as a work-life balance to me.
4: Right.
2: I think it's like,

0: it's non-existent, especially right. when you're an entrepreneur and mm-hmm. you're building you're your own working. Stuff. You're just working. Mm-hmm. And then I think it's just mental checks and trying to find that time and scheduling just as much as you would with your work, mm-hmm. your personal life mm-hmm. and your self-care and like the times that you actually need to try to balance something.
1: Yeah.
0: You
1: I know? Love her to be my tutor.
2: I'm like,
3: yo, tutor.
1: Yeah, yeah. You know what I mean. You know the hell I mean.
2: I love her to be my tutor. Yeah. Okay. Wait. We got to take a break because we want to get some more into your business because we just like doing it. Okay. Marseille Martin is with us, everybody. Hey. It's Didi in the morning.
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0: Hey, it's Dee Dee in the morning. I got Trey G with me and comedian J.J. Williamson. And guess what? The actress is here. Yes. Entrepreneur. This woman is busy.
1: Yes,
0: I'm surprised she made it in with us.
1: Me too.
0: Yeah, actress Marseille Martin with us. All right, so let's talk about real quick your foundation. Tell everybody all about the foundation.
2: Yes, so it's called Marseille's Way Foundation. I am so beyond excited because basically what the foundation is, it's all about women empowerment.
1: Okay.
2: And being able to allow amazing young women for exposure, for okay. mentorship, for leadership. And I always say we open it up to the people who do not know what they want to do in life.
0: Right.
2: You know, there's so many pathways, but also lots of pathways that you don't even know existed. You know,
1: okay.
2: I know for me, me and my family built my pathway because there was only one. There was only one me who was doing it. There wasn't
1: okay.
2: a lot of mentors that I could go to that did the exact same thing that I wanted to do because I was ambitious, I pushed forward, and it was kind of like a lonely path,
1: mm-hmm.
2: you know?
1: Yeah.
2: So to be able to be that opening door for a lot of other young women out there is the most special thing about this foundation.
3: Mm-hmm. I say kudos excited. To you as well, too, because
2: yeah.
3: I think mentorship in our community, especially from somebody so young, is not
2: yeah.
3: something that's discussed
1: right.
3: a
1: right.
3: lot at all.
1: Right.
3: And I think
1: right.
3: a lot of times young people be looking for avenues and ways to discover new things that they're not familiar with. So
2: yeah.
3: kudos to you for even, like, sparking it.
2: Thank you.
3: Yeah,
2: no, it's
3: sure.
2: important. And, you know, we always talk about having a seat at the table,
0: mm-hmm.
2: but we never mm-hmm. teach people how to build their own
0: exactly.
2: table.
0: Exactly.
3: My
2: and,
3: God.
2: You know, choose who can sit in it.
0: Yeah.
2: And, you know,
3: yeah.
2: so I think it's very important to actually not only show people what the business is in a full scale, but also give them the tools on how to handle it mentally,
0: mm-hmm.
2: physically,
1: mm-hmm.
2: emotionally. I think all of that is super important, too.
3: Absolutely.
2: So you know how to not only have it, but to also keep it.
0: Okay,
3: maintain
0: hold on
3: it,
0: a second.
3: Yo.
0: Now I see why the Obamas be calling you for everything, girl. I saw that. Yeah, I see it. I see it now. Y'all know that, right? Every time I turn around, you're doing something with Michelle Obama, former President Barack. I mean, like,
2: yeah.
0: they're just in your phone like that? Like, she just calls you like that?
2: Nah, not like that. But I do know how to reach her, which
0: yeah,
2: is amazing.
0: Because I noticed that you do a lot of stuff with them, it seems.
2: Yeah. You know, I actually met them for the first time, I think, Easter egg.
0: At the White House?
2: Yeah,
1: oh, wow.
2: yeah.
1: Damn.
2: The same day I met
3: that's
2: Beyonce, by the way.
0: No.
2: It was a whole
0: Oh, no, no.
3: That's a light flick.
0: You hear
3: me?
0: What?
3: The same day I met Beyonce, you know, I was at the White House doing the Easter egg.
2: Imagine that for like a 9-year-old. That's
0: you were
2: like,
0: 9 years old?
2: I don't know. What's going on? Yeah.
0: You were 9 when
2: like,
0: that happened.
2: I think it was like, yeah, 9 or 10. Yeah.
0: Wow. Look
2: yeah.
0: at JJ.
2: Crazy.
1: Hey, what's the number to that red phone?
2: I'm the wrong person. Yo, Twitter don't know that. Yo, Twitter do not know that.
0: But it seems that one of the reasons why I noticed that they engage with you and have you, because you know what, you're all about giving back.
1: Mm-hmm.
0: You're all about, you know, helping other people and being a part of the process of what's going on in this country. I noticed that about you. I also
2: yeah.
0: saw how you support HBCU. I've been paying attention to some of the things you've been doing. I go, this girl right here be
1: yeah.
0: all over the place.
2: Yeah.
0: You are really, really supportive and you really use your
3: real,
0: voice.
3: You have a
0: yeah.
3: real spirit too. You know what I'm saying?
2: Yeah.
3: Like, it don't seem like it's manufactured with
0: no.
3: you.
0: No.
3: It's like, this
0: no,
3: is
0: no.
3: you.
0: 100%. You didn't let Hollywood get you.
2: 100%.
0: No,
2: absolutely not.
0: Yeah, because they say Hollywood can get you. You're stay out of it? Is that what it is? Or you're
2: yeah.
0: just grounded?
2: I mean, honestly, it's something that I work in, but I'm not a part of, if that
1: okay.
2: makes sense.
1: I
2: you know,
1: like
2: and I think moving to L.A., I also was very much aware that I have family in L.A. My parents met in L.A., so having that sense of familiarity and

0: family still mm-hmm. in my grounds. You know, I didn't start off as like, oh, I'm just like a fish out of water. You know, it was never that, you mm-hmm. know. And my parents were with me through all the after parties and all the above, you know. And it was a standard, you know. And we would go to these different events and people would have like, I think I told y'all this, I don't even remember, but like people will just have their kids just out and about. Mm-hmm. Just either by themselves or with their agents. Wow. So it's like, you know, it's a different world for some people. Mm-hmm. But we really try to approach this industry with our own standard, our own boundaries, and then just follow suit.
1: So you are, you produce and do all of those things, right? Now, is that what you produce, you act. Mm-hmm. What else? You direct too?
0: You know, I'm getting there. We'll see. I think directing and writing are two of, honestly, the hardest things.
1: Really?
2: Yeah. Truly. Why so?
0: Because I think it just takes a lot more brain power, and my ADHD self, it's just, there's a lot I want to focus on at the same time, but like,
2: makes sense.
0: All the best writers I know really have to dive in and like hone in on that one thing.
2: Yeah, absolutely.
0: You know?
2: Yeah, absolutely.
0: And it's honestly a job that's actually never finished. Really?
1: Okay, hold on. We got to take a break, okay? We got to take a break. More with actress, producer, Marseille Martin on the way. It's Dee Dee in the morning.
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5: Good Thursday morning. I'm Tatiana Cash with WTOL 11 News. Several school districts like Eastwood are turning to voters this November as the district decides on a major school construction plan with more than $77 million in new local taxes at stake. District leaders saying its aging facilities have about $55 million in major repair needs. So a proposed $95 million facilities plan will build a new school for grades 5 through 12 and renovate parts of the current high school. This would be a 6.49 mil property tax bond issue, as well as a 0.5% earned income tax, costing owners of a $100,000 home about $227 a year. If approved, Eastwood would also unlock $17 million in state funding. A recent major review of more than 3 million people finds no link between the pain reliever acetaminophen and certain disorders like autism and ADD. This study out of Spain debunks claims made by the Trump administration, saying Tylenol used during pregnancy is linked to autism. Researchers say previous studies which suggested a possible link were small and found only in weak associations. This is Tatiana Cash with WTOL 11 News.
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0: It's Didi in the Morning along with Trey G and comedian JJ Williamson. We got Marseille Martin with us, y'all. Okay, so Marseille, I'm curious about this. As an actress now, because you're so well known and, you know, we've seen you in a lot of movies. What's the one I like when you switched?
1: You mean Little.
0: Yeah, I love that one. I love that movie. And then I love the one where you played the daughter of the president with Viola Davis. You know, the one we love with the snot bubbles when she gets proud.
2: Yeah, yeah.
0: Okay.
2: Oh,
0: I love her. No, I love I'm a fan of Viola Davis. I love her.
1: Yeah.
0: But, you know, she can cry better than anybody I know.
1: Absolutely. She can do a lot of things.
0: Yeah, she's amazing. Is she like one of the best actresses in Hollywood too?
1: Yes.
0: Yeah.
1: Absolutely.
0: Who do you look up to in Hollywood, like in terms of an actress?
1: I mean, she is definitely one. But you know what's funny? I really only look up to people that I've worked with personally.
0: Okay.
1: Because I've seen their craft and how they actually work in real time. Because I'm an observer. Mm-hmm. Like, I'm a visual person and I like to see how you work. Because sometimes when you look at TV or film or anything, or just like a 30-second clip of someone, like, you don't really know what that is.
2: Fans.
1: You know?
2: Mm-hmm.
1: And it's kind of hard for me to, like, be inspired by people that I don't genuinely know.
0: Mm-hmm.
1: And their core of, like, who they are.
0: Mm-hmm.
1: And Viola, Miss Viola was one of those people. Like, she is so sweet, so down to earth, so cool, so chill.
0: Like, how long does it take you to memorize your lines? Like, do you memorize all of them at once, or is it...
1: I kind of have, like, a photographic memory.
0: Oh, wow.
1: So I do have to do it in batches.
0: Mm-hmm.
1: So normally I don't know my lines until the day of...
2: That's your ADHD superpower.
1: It's something about the pressure. And the chaoticness of, like, okay, I have to get this done. I'm screwed.
2: I ain't going to look crazy on this set
1: not knowing my damn lines.
2: I get it. Every time I get ready to go on stage, man, I got an idea of what I want to do, but the format. I don't, but once they call my name, I'm ready to go.
1: Right.
2: I'm ready to
1: that
2: go.
1: That one rehearsal, you're like, okay, boom.
2: Yeah, then go.
1: It's always a rehearsal, and then you probably got, what, maybe 30 minutes before you're actually filming it?
0: Wow.
1: And during that 30 minutes, I'm like, all right, bet, I know everything.
0: So do you have to audition anymore, but because you're so well known now, do you have to audition, or they just call you and go, this role is for you?
1: No. I mean, I think auditioning is still, like, especially in this, in, like, the way the economy is and the industry is now, I think... a lot more people that you wouldn't expect to

0: be auditioning are auditioning.
1: Okay.
0: Because people are now putting their money that may not necessarily be there into mm-hmm. these movies and mm-hmm. like TV shows. Yeah. So where they're like, no, we absolutely have to be 1,000% sure that you are good for this role. So like even your best, you know, the best mm-hmm. actors are auditioning right now for sure.
1: Really?
0: Yeah. So yeah, everyone is.
2: What about this? What about, do you do a podcast? Are you interested? Or are you going to do a podcast?
0: You know, it's funny. We are planning a podcast. Okay. Yes. Okay. But I've always said if I was going to do a podcast, it would be something that is different and uniquely me. But that's also just me in a bunch of different fields. Same mm-hmm. way with the foundation. Mm-hmm. I'm like, this is going to be if it's going to be a foundation, it got to be the best foundation, funnest foundation. Because, you know, a lot of people see nonprofits as like, oh, OK, nonprofit, just mm-hmm. another one.
3: Right.
0: And for older people, you know, corporate people.
2: Right.
0: But I'm like, OK, it's not just them. It's also how do I get my generation to mm-hmm. come across mm-hmm. and be like, no, this is a foundation that I know fully about and that I truly support and understand the fundamentals of what it takes to run a nonprofit.
2: Right.
3: Dede, if you know what, if mm-hmm. I was her teacher, man, you would get an A+.
4: Shut up.
3: I'll put a circle around it. I'm going to give you a heart. You're going to lead the class. I'll let you lead the lunch line.
4: Shut
3: up. You in prayer. I'm talking about you going to be valedictorian. I mean, you
2: valedictorian.
3: Daddy, you amazing.
2: No, he didn't. Okay.
3: Valedictorian.
2: All right. Here's the deal, you guys. What's going on?
3: He just created you a position.
2: He did.
3: You amazing. I'm going to school you.
2: Okay.
3: Shut up.
2: Everybody, Marseille's Way is the foundation. And what's coming up next? What movies are you working on?
0: My gosh. So much.
2: We can't talk about it?
0: Not yet.
2: Oh, damn it.
0: I can't confirm nor deny this stuff, but, you know, I'll be back. Okay. I'll be back. Give me another month.
2: Okay.
0: I will be sitting back here.
3: Come on. That's
2: what's wrong.
3: Yeah. I know you got something up your sleeve. You can't wait till the world sees.
0: Oh, all the time.
2: Yeah.
0: All the time.
2: You're always
0: very
2: working.
0: Beautiful stuff. Yeah.
2: You said that. You're always working. You're an entrepreneur. Yeah.
0: You know, now it's the holidays, though, so I'll choose to wind down.
3: Okay.
0: You know, and then we will build for a very dope 2027. We've been building all of 2026 and 2025. So I think 2027 is the year that, you know, the stuff that we've been working on is finally.
2: All right, y'all. Listen, she's a visionary. They said the next generation visionary right here. Marseille's Way is the foundation. Thank you so much for coming in. We love you, girl.
0: Thank you,
2: so you family now.
0: Uh-huh.
2: Y'all, clap it up for Miss Marseille Martin.
5: In the morning. I like the sinister piece.

0: Let's talk. Good morning. It's Dee Dee in the morning on this Thursday. I got Trey G and also comedian J.J. Williamson with me. Hey, real quick, you guys know that we're going on the big cruise, the One Voyage cruise, and I implore you to go to the website. Even if you're not going, you don't know if you're going, just go look. Go look and see who's all going to be on it.
1: Check it out.
0: Go look and see all the different parties that are going to go down. Go look and see all the shows and the people and everything that's going to happen that's going to be on the One Voyage cruise. Just go to onevoyagecruise.com and look. Just look. That's all I'm going to tell you. And then once you look in and you realize I'm about to be left out.
1: Right.
0: And put your credit card information down.
1: Then you're going to leap.
0: Then you're ready.
1: Yeah, you're going to leap then.
0: And when you do that, just put in the code DEDE and you're going to save $500 on board. That's all I'm going to say. But go to onevoyagecruise.com so you can come with us. Let's get into the hot topics, though, because I didn't know this about Lil Wayne. Did y'all hear about Lil Wayne's son? Let's go.
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0: First up, before we get into that, do y'all hear what they're saying? And this is why my husband went out and bought a 50-pound bag of rice for just the two of us. diesel prices are at a new high. They say it's driving food costs way up. Take a listen.
4: Diesel prices are now at a record $6.52 a gallon, up 76% compared to last year. And that cost is showing up in food prices. For example, in Texas, beef prices are so high, some barbecue restaurants have stopped serving brisket. One owner says beef prices have gone up 40% in just 2 years. Now, the president's answer is to allow more foreign beef into the country. But a new bipartisan bill from Iowa Republican Zach Nunn would instead focus on rebuilding the American cattle herd. Cattle inventories are at a 75-year low, in part due to industry consolidation and prolonged drought.
0: Wow. And drought. And wait a minute. I thought he said America first when he first, you know, make America great, and it was America first.
1: Right.
0: Now he's saying, I'm going to bring some beef in. Instead of helping the farmers or do anything, he's like, I'm just going to bring some beef in from out of the country.
1: Right. But I think the population, too, though, in America is outpacing
0: the food.
1: Food and all of this.
0: Give us our lab grown, then.
1: I don't want no lab grown
0: brisket.
1: Y'all
0: already ate it. You don't know it from these fast food restaurants. You just don't know.
1: But I would rather that. I guess I would rather neither, to be honest with you. But I would rather that than the alternative. Me knowingly eating lab grown meat. I don't want that. I don't want that, bro.
0: Let's talk about this. There's somebody named Norris Cole. Y'all know him?
5: Yeah, Norris Cole. He used to play with the Miami Heat. I believe he was on the team with LeBron back in the day, man.
1: Yeah.
5: Norris Cole has the same agent, which is Rich Paul, of LeBron James, man. And Norris let y'all know, man, hey, man, this man cost me millions.
6: For y'all young fellas out there, when you have an agent, make sure you're involved in what's going on. Don't just let them handle stuff behind the scenes without you knowing. But it was my first time in free agency. I didn't know that.
7: Yeah.
6: And so I had a powerful agent, and I let him do everything, all the negotiations. I didn't even think twice about it. You know, I did some bad negotiation. You know, just got to call it what it is, and I caught wind of it late. And I ended up firing them. And you know, when you fire a powerful agent, you know, of course, they're going to save face. And, you know, that's what happened. And, you know, tried to make it seem like I was the greedy one, which in reality, I wasn't.
7: Yeah, that ain't.
6: And so, you know, that's what happened. So I ended up having to take a deal in China for a couple months. And then, you know, got injured out there, rehab 8 weeks, came back and got a chance in OKC, the Russell Westbrook triple-double year.
7: Yes.
6: But it was tough after that because, you know, when someone tries to damage your name and your reputation and they're a person that has leverage and has, you know, is looked at as a powerful agent, it's tough to kind of recover. But I was able to recover and still play, never miss no meals, family and everybody still good.
1: Damn,
5: that's a blessing, 70 man. Yeah, million? 70 million.
0: I'd cry.
1: Yeah, every single night.
0: Me too.
1: Boy.
0: Every night.
5: Because Norris Cole is not like an elite player.
1: Right.
5: He's not an elite player. So he may not have been a Rich Paul

0: priority. Mm. But there was a point in time too where Norris Cole had like a really big hot streak, right?
1: Yeah, he did. Like, yeah, he did.
0: He came off the bench and was like vital for like a year at least, something like that.
2: Yeah, I would. Yeah, goodness. I'd hug my pillow every night and cry.
1: Oh my God, I was talking about both sides. I'm crying.
2: Y'all saw Lil Wayne. I didn't know this. Lil Wayne was sued or something by the Yankees.
0: Yeah, I didn't know this either though. But his Young Money record label had a similar logo to the New York Yankees logo, and he said they sent him at least a cease and desist.
3: Because we had the look, I had a YM, and they thought it was the, it looked too much like the Yankees.
4: They actually sued you over it?
3: They just sent me
4: or
3: a
4: they
3: cease
4: threatened
3: and,
4: you?
3: Yeah, and I had to stop using it.
4: Oh, you didn't rip it up?
3: No, I stopped using the logo. I just changed my logo.
4: Really? They're so petty.
3: I respected it. They legends. I respected
4: yeah,
3: it.
4: Yeah, but still, like,
3: I felt more cooler getting a letter from the Yankees.
4: It's your favorite.
3: Yeah, I felt more cooler.
4: Up on the wall.
3: Before the Yankees sued me.
2: That's what he sounds like. Y'all know that man sound like a frog. That voice be like he just woke up.
0: Cut that mess off.
1: Hey, the network WWB, if
2: back
1: you ever need another frog, Lil Wayne got you.
2: Man.
1: And you gonna have a beat. How he sound again? Yeah, that's Lil Wayne. Yeah.
0: I can't stand y'all.
1: Yeah.
2: That's all you had to say. Hey, Lil Wayne, when's your album coming out? Got it. Yeah. Next year? Okay, 2027. Got it.
1: Because you know what? I was sitting in my back patio, man, partaking, man. Next thing you know, I heard Lil Wayne.
2: I said, my God.
0: Y'all so petty.
2: All right. Hey, listen, coming up, we got to let you hear his son, though. Have y'all heard his son? Heard Lil Wayne's son?
0: Lil Novi.
2: Yeah, we got to talk about that. That's on the way. And $1,000 is Didi in the morning.
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It is Thursday. It's Dee Dee in the morning along with comedian JJ Williamson. By the way, make sure you subscribe to JJ's YouTube channel. It would be The Real JJ from The Sip, and check out his new comedy special. Absolutely.

0: Absolutely. It's doing very well, man. So hit the subscribe button, man. Let the world know. Check it out. Watch it again. Mm-hmm. Beginning to end.
1: It's called Overlook.
0: Overlook.
1: Mm-hmm. All right. Trey G's here to tell us what's trending.
2: Hey, can we talk about Drake real quick? You know, Drake is still suing Universal Music Group over that. JJ, how the beat go?
0: Zoom, zoom, zoom, zoom. Zoom, zoom, zoom, zoom.
2: They not like us.
0: Zoom, zoom, zoom, zoom.
2: He is still suing them folks over that damn song. Even though it was dismissed last October, the court case was, now he is filing an appeal. And they gave him an official court date for his appeal. They say December 4th, he will be in court to argue that they should actually honor his lawsuit.
1: All right.
0: Hey, Drake and his lawyer team on their side of the desk, you can hear it real low.
2: Hey, he's ain't gonna lie. When Drake have nightmares, this what he heard?
0: Zoom, zoom, zoom, zoom.
1: Okay, listen, we got $1,000 for you right now. $1,000 is yours. Answer 10 questions correctly at 833. Talk to Didi.
0: That's 833-825-5233.
1: It's Didi in the morning. WJCE Oak Harbor.

0: up.
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2: Oh, no. My tequila's on.

0: Hey, good morning. It's Dee Dee in the morning. I got Trey G with me, also comedian J.J. Williamson. Have you watched MS Now? Has anybody watched MS Now?
1: Of course.
0: And if you've watched it, then maybe you've watched also Clock It with Simone and Eugene.
2: Come on.
0: Well, they are here.
2: What they be doing?
0: Please welcome Miss Simone Sanders Townsend and Eugene Daniels.
3: Hello. What's up?
4: Good morning.
5: Greetings.
0: Hey. All right. You two. First of all, let's talk. Clock It.
1: Yo.
0: I already know y'all be getting on there acting crazy, a fool, having a good time. Who gets in more trouble, Eugene or Simone? Who gets in more trouble?
1: Simone.
0: No.
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5: Honestly,
1: Simone.
5: No. I think Eugene is it's an equal opportunity employer, but he just won't say his things while we record.
1: I'm a quiet storm. It takes a lot to get me riled up. Mm. But once you get me there, it's hard to pull me back
3: down.
1: I'm
3: going to tell you this. We were talking off air. I can tell y'all conversations get real colorful. You can tell. You can definitely. Y'all both have really big personalities. You can see it.
0: Yeah. Now,
5: sometimes people are wondering. They're like, "Do y'all really talk like this?" And I'm like, "This is how I speak to him."
1: All day.
3: I do love the fact too that y'all are providing like a millennial voice to the whole conversation, a millennial Gen Z type voice to the conversation. Because I do see when I'm looking at a lot of these political like analysts and shows, I do see. I feel like that we are kind of missing from the conversation. Mm. Yeah, I do love that.
2: It's true that, I mean, like, for years, right, for decades, the face

0: of political coverage was older white men, right? Mm-hmm. Like that was the face. And as the world is changing, most importantly, like MS has, even when we were MSNBC, has always tried to make sure that the folks that are around the tables, whether it be the hosts or the contributors, look like America, yes. right? And whether that is yes. skin tone or gender or location, nice. where their mm-hmm. backgrounds are from, right? Like that is also important. Like, you know, we have a reporter, Priya Sreether, who is a former military vet, right, mm-hmm. who is covering the Pentagon. So like it really is about trying to find the folks that look like America. And I think with all of the issues that are going on right now, mm-hmm. and everyone is looking and concerned, you have to have that, right? You have to have people yeah. who understand what a 37-year-old is dealing with, because it is different than what the 6-year-old is dealing with, right? Like people, the
1: gas age too of, damn high.
0: Gas too damn high. The 6-year-old might not have an issue with it. The 37-year-old got some problems.
2: Yeah. You know what I'm saying?
1: Okay, go ahead. Like,
2: hey, real quick, man, because having such a big platform, a powerful platform that y'all have, unfortunately, it comes with negativity, backlash a lot. Backlash. What are some of the things y'all had to deal with since y'all been on?
1: Been laughing because, you know, the internet is an interesting place. Look, I think in general, I mean, and you all know, you're on the radio. Yeah. People see you. People get in under the pictures in the comments under your pictures saying the most insane yes. things that they never say to you right. in real life. That happens to us too. Mm-hmm. And I think the thing that my husband has always told me, and Eugene always reiterates, is like, first of all, he's like, don't read the comments, get off the internet. But the yes. internet is also not real life. It affects what is happening in real life. It can help color and shape what's going on, but the internet is not the end all be all. And frankly, you know, what did Beyonce say? You know, you that bitch when you cause all this conversation.
3: Come on,
0: correct. Correct. And one of my sayings that I told someone, I mean, people don't understand. Me and Simone actually talk all day. It's a little too much. Our husbands be like, hang up. Go
1: you
0: do something else. Talk to that same person.
1: Like,
0: exactly.
1: You on the phone.
2: Yes.
0: We're catching up about the podcast. But I was talking to her the other day. Kerry Washington has this great saying. She was on a radio show one time, and she mm-hmm. said, I have to be respecting the way you move in the world mm-hmm. to take in your criticism.
2: Mm-hmm. Okay.
0: And so, like, that is something I believe, but I also think that, like, good criticism can come from the internet every once in a while.
4: Right.
0: You have to dig a little to find it, right? So we're not, no one's above reproach. Mm-hmm. But at the end of the day, like, you have to decide what you let in, right? And I've gotten death threats when I was the White House Correspondents Association president from people who were mad about a lot of different things, me being in court with supporting the Associated Press mm-hmm. against the president. Like, that kind of stuff happens, mm-hmm. but you have to allow it in. And, like, mm-hmm. whether it is good feedback, right? You can't let too much good feedback in, because you also have to accept the bad.
2: Right.
0: So for me, it's
2: right.
0: like, right. what are the people around me saying? What are the people I really trust saying, even if they are being critical?
4: All right. And make sure you guys support them on MS Now. Clock It with Simone and Eugene.
2: All right.
4: Thank you all so much. It's Dee Dee in the morning.
0: Thank you guys.
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0: that?
1: It's Didi in the morning. Good morning. Good morning. Good morning. All right.
2: Happy day.
1: The man over there beating on that bell. That would be comedian JJ Williamson.
2: It would be me. Mm-hmm.
1: By the way, who has a brand new comedy special that is out right now called Overlooked.
2: That's right. It's on YouTube. Man, please subscribe to my YouTube page. Man, check out Overlooked from beginning to end. You will laugh your butt off. Trust me.
1: Mm-hmm. Trey G's with me as well. Hey, guys, listen to what they're saying. According to this, they are saying there are 91 colleges with the team nickname of Eagles. Did y'all know that?
3: Colleges?
1: 91 colleges with the team nickname Eagles here in the U.S.
2: I can believe that.
1: What's the second bird you think that they named?
2: Tigers.
1: Bird. Not a bird.
2: bird. I'm sorry.
1: Not a bird, but or a plane. Or a
3: maybe the Cardinals?
2: No. Nope. Falcon.
1: The second bird type that they did. But yeah, 91 colleges have the Eagles and high schools, right? Okay.
2: Yeah.
1: Shouts out to Killeen High School, the Ellison Eagles. I remember that one.
3: Yeah.
1: But
3: North Texas Eagles.
1: Y'all can't think of this one? The second bird type?
3: Cardinals, Hawks.
1: There it is.
3: The Hawks, right?
1: Yep,
3: yeah,
1: the Hawks. Eagles and the Hawks are very popular names, but the number one is the Eagles.
2: Yeah, okay. Hawk.
1: All right. Shouts out to Philadelphia. Let's get right into it. Here we go.
4: What's up with a bag? You got the answers. We got that bread. $1,000 all for you with the $1,000 mini game. Exclusively on Didi in the Morning.
1: Who is this? Is this Kahari or Carrie?
5: Perfect. Yeah, you got it.
1: Kahari?
5: Yeah, there you go.
1: Kahari.
3: He said,
1: like
3: there
1: that.
3: You go. Do you have to correct people on your name all the time, bro?
5: All the time.
3: All the time.
2: Do you ever consider renaming yourself? Could you get tired of it?
5: No, I'm named after my people.
3: I know that's real. Let me ask you this, though. Do you ever go by, like, your middle name or just your last name because it's simpler? Or do you just be like, nah, I'm gonna make them correct it all the time?
5: Nah, they go by K sometimes.
3: Okay, that makes sense. You gonna nickname it. You got kids, K?
5: Yes.
3: Okay, how many kids?
5: 5 daughters.
1: Damn. That's what you do. You know, they say that when a man is with all them daughters, they like, how you been treating these women out here, Kahari?
3: That's a lot of love, Kay.
1: Kahari. Kahari.
5: Yes.
1: You been treating these ladies good? Now, I just want to know, because they say when a man ends up with all daughters.
3: You heard what he said.
1: Yeah. You ain't say it strongly, though. All right, Kahari.
3: How many moms do you have? Different moms? Or is it the same mom?
5: No, I got 3 baby moms.
3: Okay. Okay. That's decent. Mm-hmm. You know what I'm saying?
2: They all get along?
5: No.
6: He said no.
1: I love Kahari. Don't elaborate?
2: Yeah.
1: He'll answer yes,
3: he
1: no.
3: Done been in the police interrogation room once or twice.
2: Tell you.
1: At least.
3: No.
1: He ain't telling. He ain't snitch on nobody.
3: Nothing.
5: They gonna
3: call him. I heard your radio interview this morning.
1: Right. Let's spin this wheel and see if we can get some cash. Here we go.
4: DJ.
7: JJ from the SIP.
4: Trey G.
7: $20 bonus.
3: Come on now. All right, K, I'm going to read you the 10 questions.
5: Okay.
3: Let's do it, man. I'm going to read you the 10 questions. If you don't know the answer, what you going to say, big dog?
5: Pass, skip. Let's get to it.
3: There we go. Mm-hmm. Hey, if you don't know the answer, I'm going to spin the block. We're going to answer it again, and we got to go fast, all right?
5: Oh, what's good?
3: All right, let's do it. First question. How bad is your road rage on a scale from 1 to 10?
5: 10.
3: Would you promise to be a little bit better today on the road?
5: Yes.
3: All right. Finish this lyric. I'll let your body decide.
5: Pass.
3: What TV show starred the

0: characters Scully, Mulder, Skinner, and Doggett?
1: Oh, I want to say Saved by the Bell.
0: Pass. If someone's birthday is February 14th, what is their zodiac sign?
1: Valentine's. February 14th, zodiac sign. Pass.
0: There you go. How old is Keke Palmer?
1: Aquarius. Say that again.
0: Aquarius, that's right. Yeah. How old is Keke Palmer?
1: 38.
0: 36. No. Man. If someone was born in 1988, how old would they be in 2026?
1: 1988.
0: Who on the morning show is the shortest person on the show? DD, JJ, or Trey G?
2: Damn.
1: JJ.
2: Nope, you got 3 out of 8. Y'all didn't even get to 10. Y'all ain't got 3 out of 8. Here's what you missed. Here's what you missed, Kahari. You missed this. Finish the lyric. I'll let your body decide if it's good enough for you. Kalani.
0: Kalani.
2: What TV show starred the character Scully? As soon as I heard that, Mulder, Skinner, and what is his name? Doggett?
0: Doggett. Yo.
2: X-Files. That's the X-Files. If somebody's birthday is February... Oh, you got that one. How old is actress Keke Palmer? She's 33. If somebody was born in 1988, how old would they be? 38. And who on the morning show is the shortest person? They claim it's me, but I don't know.
0: No.
2: 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You're going to get $3, $10 every correct answer. $30, add the 20. $50!
0: All right.
2: You got $50, Kahari. Yeah, right. Do me a favor. Tell everybody the show that let you play the $1,000 minute game.
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3: Good Thursday morning. I'm Tatiana Cash with WCOL 11 News. Experts say a blood draw can find DNA fragments from tumors and possibly flag the earliest hint of cancer. Liquid biopsies, known as multi-cancer early detection tests, can identify 50-plus cancers by searching for DNA fragments of the disease in our blood. And doctors say this can be a lifesaver. Between 1975 and 2020, an estimated 4.75 million deaths were prevented in the U.S. because of routine prevention and cancer screenings. Experts point out how blood tests do not cover all cancers. So if your results come back negative, it does not automatically mean you can skip other cancer screening tests. An investigation into the odor along Cherry and Central Avenue, close to Cherry Oil Gas Station in North and Central Toledo borders, is ongoing as Toledo Fire works with Toledo Environmental, the Bureau of Underground Storage Tanks, and the Ohio EPA, investigating the gasoline smell residents are reporting. The city says sewer lines have been continuously flushed, reducing the smell, and readings in the area for now are at safe levels with no danger to the public. This is Tatiana Cash with WTOL 11 News.
4: Here is your WTOL 11 weather forecast. We're seeing that increase in sunshine finally for today, so you can finally put away the rain gear. And we're seeing that increase in our temperature. Still below average, but highs will be in the upper 60s for this afternoon. Same thing as we head on into Friday. More sunshine, upper 60s. But looking ahead towards the weekend, a sunny Saturday and a sunny Sunday, and seeing those temperatures in the 70s. But warming up even more for next week, highs in the mid to upper 70s. For WTOL 11, I'm meteorologist Kaylee Bowers.
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0: Good morning. It's Didi in the morning. I got Trey G, also comedian J.J. Williamson with me. You know, it's all about our small business spotlight, right, where we put the spotlight on small and minority-owned businesses all over the country. We say, you know what, these small businesses are the backbone of our community.
1: We need it.
0: And Trey G has told us many times we got to stop calling a small business a strong business.
2: Well, strong business if you want to.
0: He said strong. But I thought it was with a C, but it's a K.
3: It's a K.
0: Okay. All right. Well, listen, we have someone here. I need you all to meet this woman. She's the co-owner of, I believe it's called, is it Ziv or Ziv? Ziv Products. Please welcome Miss Shandrika Gibson.
1: Hey, stop playing.
0: Hey, Shandrika.
4: Hi,
0: girl, get up on that mic. Don't be afraid.
1: Come on, in, come on up in
2: there. You got a little soft voice too.
0: She
2: now,
0: does.
2: So you got to speak with your chest.
0: Let me tell you something. Shandrika walk up in here talking about she a little nervous. What you nervous with us? We family, girl. You listen all the time, so that means you know who we are.
2: I'm gonna ask you for some money before you leave about it.
0: I know.
2: Yeah. I ain't there.
4: I have something better.
0: I know. And the way Shandrika looked at you, Trey, I'm like, Shandrika, let's talk about Ziv Products. Tell everybody all about it.
4: Yes. Ziv Products was created in 2019. I was diagnosed with lupus, so it literally changed my hair. And I became a certified herbalist in order to figure out what herbs and what carrier oils would be perfect for my hair. But in the process of creating Ziv, I noticed that when someone have lupus, it also changes the texture of your hair. So I went from kinky hair to really thin, fine, patchy hair. And that really made me very self-conscious about myself. Started wearing wigs. And now that my lupus is under control, I'm able to maintain my hair with all of my products.
0: Okay, wait a minute. Hold on a second. So you said you started out before lupus, you had kinky. What you had, 4C like I got? 4C
4: yes.
0: hair?
4: It was big and bushy.
0: And bushy. And, tight.
4: Yes.
0: Yeah. And now it's not.
4: No.
0: It lost the tightness is a little bit more. Okay, got it.
4: Yeah, so it's not as thick as it used to be.
0: It used to be, too. All right, and so you said you became an herbalist. You started just trying all different things,
4: thinking, yes. So I follow a lot of people online who make hair care products, and most of everyone have the same carrier oils, same essential oils. And I told myself, how can I make Ziv different? So it's not about making the hair care products. It's the story and intention behind it. And so I research many, many herbs, especially saw palmetto, which is a powerful herb that helps block DHT, and that is a hormone linked to hair loss.
0: Okay, really? I didn't know that. Come on now, look at her. All she had drinking is like, I know what I'm talking about. So tell everybody about the brand and what you offer, because I know you said it's experiencing and managing, you know, scarring, alopecia, all of that stuff. Tell everybody what all you have and some of the different products. Come on, she brought products. Come on now.
1: She
0: just went down and said, oh, yes.
1: Yes, she did. She hopped down fast.
4: I brought everyone.
0: Oh, good.
1: Hey.
0: Okay, you really did that. So tell everybody what some of the products you have.
4: So I have rosemary, garlic, EVOO infused shampoo. It doesn't smell like garlic.
0: Okay.
4: Just want everyone to know it doesn't smell like garlic.

0: You already got to shake it up.
1: I got you.
2: Uh-huh. And what else?
0: And then I have creamy hair conditioner.
2: Oh, I like it. Okay.
0: Also got a little spatula with it. Okay, just in case you don't want to get it under your fingernails.
2: Yep.
0: So this one you can either leave in or you can wash out.
2: Oh, really? Okay. So you can leave it in all day, every day?
0: I leave it in.
1: I ain't going to lie to you. That rosemary garlic. Smell like it's supposed to.
3: Yeah, boy, that must smell good.
2: Okay. You got nice packaging, too.
0: Thank you.
2: Ziv products, everybody. Z-I-V is what we're talking about. Go ahead.
0: And this is for the men. This is beard oil.
2: Oh, you got beard oil.
0: Yes.
2: JJ, take that.
3: Now, that beard oil, does it do anything for patches?
0: Of course. If you have hair follicles in that area, then it's a possibility your hair can grow back. I don't promise hair growth with my products. It's the consistency. And especially if you do have hair follicles.
3: Okay.
0: So that's
3: about what you see right now on the side. I got it.
0: I see patches.
3: You see some patches?
0: I see some patches. So this is the beard balm. Beard oil.
2: Uh-huh.
0: And then this is the beard balm. This is Mr. Gibson. He's the logo. Mr. Gibson is my husband.
2: Oh, I love
0: so that is him.
2: She said Mr. Gibson.
0: So this is him on.
3: Not Fred.
2: No.
3: Mr. Gibson.
2: Yes. No, that's why she said put some respect on his name. All right, shouts out to Mr. Gibson.
0: It's funny, I told my oldest, I told Junior, I said, you know, I'm going to be on Didi in the Morning Show. You're going to be there with JJ?
2: Oh.
0: I said, yes. He was like, are you serious? I was like, he said, how can I live? So I said, download the app.
3: Okay. What's your surname?
0: Daniel Jr.
3: Daniel Jr. What up, boy?
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3: Shandrika Gibson.
2: It's Didi in the Morning.

0: All right. Good morning, Didi in the morning. And hey, listen, join us on the One Voyage Cruise. I got to throw that out there one more time. Join us. 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Put in promo code DEDE. Just go look. I keep telling y'all, just go look at the page.
1: Yeah.
0: Just go look. You got 30 days. 30 days to come out there with us. Hey, let's get into the hot topics, though, because I need to know, who is this? There's a player, JJ, I want to know about. His name is, I think it's Dre Greenlaw.
2: Dre Greenlaw,
0: he said
2: correct.
0: Something. I need you to help me understand something, because he said something I may agree with. Here we go.
3: Dropping more gossip with Hot Topics.
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0: All right, so JJ, who is Dre Greenlaw?
2: Dre Greenlaw, he's a linebacker for the San Francisco 49ers, top-tier linebacker in the league.
0: Uh-huh.
2: He's one of them linebackers there. Now, you know, he was out sitting down with a reporter, you know, going to that podium, and he was letting y'all know, man, Antarctica, I think it's a lie.
5: I mean, it's just interesting being in another country. Like, I mean, how far are we from Antarctica? That's what I gotta ask. Yeah. So, like, I mean, we're like right on top of it, huh? Like, does it snow? It snow probably bad here, huh?
6: You can get there,
5: huh? Not that bad. So, is Antarctica? Is it a lie? It's cold in Antarctica. Y'all been there before? Never been there. So, how you know if it's cold or not?

0: No.
1: So he was like, wait a minute. So you're right next to it, but y'all don't hardly get no snow, but we look over here in Antarctica. It snowed up.
2: It snowed up.
1: Right.
2: Yeah. Baby, you be seeing penguins and everything. Cut
1: it out. Sleigh
2: dogs.
1: Ice caps and things.
2: Yeah. Come
0: on. Sound like Didi done found her a new team. Or at least a new player.
1: Drew, I like what he's saying.
2: Oh, Dre, yeah.
1: Because you know they say that over there. Okay, again, the countries can't agree on nothing. Have y'all noticed this on this planet? When do any country governments, we almost in World War III right now, right? Yeah. And so there's only one thing they agree with on this planet, and they have an accord or a treaty, and that is we can't go to Antarctica. They all agree on that. Yeah. Some people say it's aliens. Some people say you're going to find pyramids and things like that, and you're going to find out certain things about this planet that they don't want you to know.
0: But they have had researchers go to Antarctica.
1: Yeah, but you don't ever... When the last time you heard from one that went over there and they came in and took pictures? They don't let you take pictures. Rumors are the Rothschilds are the ones who have a house over there. Promise you, this is all conspiracy.
0: Yeah.
1: Follow me, everyone. You all know all about conspiracies.
0: Oh, what's the guy you follow, Maverick?
1: Maverick Approach. He's been on the show. I love him.
0: Maverick Approach.
1: I'm going to bring the podcast back, and all it's going to be is about conspiracies. The podcast is back. Conspiracies.
0: Hey, control yourself.
1: All right, fine. Let's talk about La Roche is talking about, I guess, Tyra Banks.
0: Yeah. So they had this kind of back and forth on the Runway show. What is the Runway show?
1: Project Runway.
0: Project Runway. They had a back and forth on Project Runway that went viral some time ago, and La Roche was sitting down speaking about it and basically saying they cool, you know, sometimes just anybody can get it on the show.
3: I always say this, like, I started reality TV because of Tyra. Tyra put me on America's Top Model. That was my first reality show. Tyra told me so much about, she's a great producer, and Tyra is the one who told me that I speak in soundbite. She like, you made for reality TV.
0: Mm-hmm.
3: Project Runway, anybody can get it. Mm. Niecy Nash got it. And hey, who gonna argue with Auntie Niecy Nash? Me. I'm like, I am, to me, outside of Nina, I am the fashion expert. Mm. And if I'm talking about fashion and you're not at the level of me, in my mind, to talk about fashion with me, then we're gonna go back and forth about it.
4: You don't think Tyra's at the level of fashion?
3: Tyra was a model.
0: I would have never. That's new to me.
1: Yeah, he's like, she don't know. She's a model. She has to wear what we put her in. Do you know he is the one who he's the designer. I mean, the stylist yeah. for Zendaya,
0: right?
1: Yeah, okay. She kills it on the the red carpet. She owns it.
0: Wouldn't you think, though, even though Tyra is a model, wouldn't you think she's seen enough designs, enough clothing, modeled enough people's stuff that she knows what fashion looks like? Like, that she knows what good stuff look like?
2: She got to know.
0: Got to. You've been around it too much.
2: So long.
0: I get that he's an expert because he's done the research and he studied it, but she's been around it.
1: I get him, though. There's a difference between being a model and being and understanding fashion. And,
0: really?
1: Yeah, I think so.
0: Interesting.
1: I do. Finally, can we talk about, you know, Shaq. Shaq came out where he got something from Cash Patel, right?
0: Yeah.
1: Folks are mad at him. Did you see somebody roasted him online? I don't know who this guy is.
0: Yeah.
1: But they roasting Shaq for going over there and playing with the Trump administration.
5: Mm. I never knew Shaq and Donald Trump were friends. I never knew that Shaq bought Trump a Rolls Royce for a wedding gift. And I never knew that Shaq and his then wife Shauna were guests at Trump's wedding. Mm. Now I understand why Shaq was hanging out with pedophile protector Cash Patel. After Trump told that 9-year-old girl he wanted to date her in 10 years, you stayed friends with him? After you saw what Trump did to the Central Park Five, you stayed cool with Trump? After Trump went on Howard Stern and admitted that he went into teenage girls' dressing rooms while they were half naked, you thought it was a good idea to still be friends with this man? After Trump got caught saying he wanted to grab women by the... You stayed friends with him? After Trump gave pardons to pedophiles and people that ran up in our nation's capital on January 6th, you still thought it would be a good idea to be friends with that man? After Trump lied about the Epstein files and said it was a hoax, you thought it would be a good idea to stay cool with him?
2: Damn. Who is this presidential candidate?
1: He went in on Shaq.
0: I think a lot of people online are going in on Shaq at this point too. Yeah,
1: because of that.
0: Yeah, but Shaq is kind of like, he floating above it. He hadn't addressed anything.
1: Yeah,
0: he hadn't even said nothing about it. He's just kind of going on with his business.
2: Woo!
1: I ain't got nothing else to say.
0: You can put him in that same category with Snoop and Nelly. Yeah, I guess at this point right now.
1: All right, listen, we're gonna shut the show down next. It's Didi in the morning.
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2: Turn me up a little bit.

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I'm a homeowner with a swim pool. 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

Crockett Family Entertainment, self-made. 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

0: Big Jewel, you ever had to block somebody on your phone?
1: Yeah, I had to block my damn husband. He called me 20, 30 times, and he locked up. Hey,
0: yo.
1: Dude, I work. Get that off my phone.
2: Wait a minute.
3: How long have y'all been married, and how long has he been locked up?
2: Wait a minute.
1: He's been locked up for, like, 20 years, and we've been married for 3.
0: What?
3: How does that work?
4: So you block him every what? Day?
1: Calling somebody 30 times, Kyle, really.
0: But you,
3: you married somebody you that was in jail 17 years.
4: Recently.
2: So you met. So he was in jail when you married him.
1: Yeah, he was.
2: How was the honeymoon?
1: Fine. I went to Bermuda by my
4: dad. I know that's right. Why he's trying to be funny? Alton ain't never even been to Bermuda.
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1: Real hot girl. 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

0: 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Finding some sunshine in the Glass City today. I don't know about y'all, man. I love fall season. I love the weather. But I need sunshine to get through these days too, man. What's your favorite part about the fall season? Is it the fall food, the fall holidays, like Thanksgiving, Halloween, the scary movies, the pumpkin patches? What is it, man? Holler at me. 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
1: 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Yo, so check this out. Some of Diddy's former staff done found themselves a new employer, Usher. 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Now, that is networking. 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
4: Why hello there? 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

We vibing off of this beautiful fall afternoon drive in the 419. I'm sure you're ready for a good laugh. Sit tight for Pedro's Mexican Worth of Day. Right now, we got Kendrick Lamar, Not Like Us, on High 973.

town folk to make them richer. Fast forward 2024, you got the same agenda. 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What? 21.

0: 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Yo, you at the table with your favorite Mexican. Who's ready for a good laugh? Let's see what Pedro talking about today. What's cracking, bro?
1: Hola, ¿qué pasa, Sentez? Hello, everybody. My name is Pedro de la Pacas. I'm here for the Mexican word of the day. Today's word is summarize. So, Sentez, man, my primo almost drowned this past summer. He told me next summer I stick in swimming lessons.
0: Man, Pedro, you a fool. I can't with you today, bro. That was pretty funny. Hope y'all enjoyed it. Keep it like that, Hot 973. Let's go.
2: Big Jewel, you ever had to block somebody on your phone?
3: Hell yeah, I had to block my damn husband. He called me 20, 30 times and he locked up. Hey,
2: yo.
3: Dude, I work. Get that off my phone.
0: Wait a minute.
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0: Wait a minute.
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2: What? 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
4: 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Day?
3: Calling somebody 30 times, Kyle, really.
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5: How was the honeymoon?
3: Fine. I went to Bermuda by my
4: dad. I know that's right. Why he's trying to be funny. Alton ain't never even been to Bermuda.
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1: 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Yo, we got a trending topic to bring to the table, man. 50 Cent will sell you everything except another album. Now, Fifth is reportedly bringing back his head-crack dice game to Las Vegas casinos. Music, TV, liquor, studios, and now this man got you shooting dice in Vegas. I guess it's true the hustle don't stop. At this point, 50 Cent ain't a rapper. He's a corporation with Instagram. And you know if you crap out, somehow Ja Rule catching a stray in the caption. Man, that's hilarious. All right, we're going to keep it moving. Keep it a little glass city on Hot 97.3.
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0: I'm like,
1: 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Ritmo Latino. We're celebrating Hispanic Heritage Month with your favorite Mexican. 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

0: Toledo's Blazing Hip Hop and R&B Hot 973. Yo, I got a quick question for my people that grew up when R&B was really R&B. You get one artist's whole catalog for the rest of your life. Everybody else got to go. Who you picking? Keith Sweat, R. Kelly, Chris Brown, Usher, Jodeci, Mary J. Blige, just to name a few. You only keep it one. And don't give me that's too hard stuff either. Pick one and stand on it. Hit me up. I want to see who Toledo's picking. 419-244-3973. You know the only station keeping the lid in the glass city is Hot 973. 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

0: 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Yo, we got a trending topic to bring to the table, man. 50 Cent will sell you everything except another album. Now, Fifth is reportedly bringing back his head crack dice game to Las Vegas casinos. Music, TV, liquor, studios, and now this man got you shooting dice in Vegas. I guess it's true the hustle don't stop. At this point, 50 Cent ain't a rapper. He's a corporation with Instagram. And you know, if you crap out, somehow Ja Rule catching a stray in the caption. Man, that's hilarious. All right, we're going to keep it moving. Keep it a little in the Glass City on Hot 973.
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0: 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Yo, you at the table with your favorite Mexican who's ready for a good laugh. Let's see what Pedro talking about today. What's cracking, bro?
1: Hola, ¿qué pasa, Saint Dave? Hello, everybody. My name is Pedro de la Pacas. I'm here for the Mexican word of the day. Today's word is summarize. So, Saint Dave, man, my primo almost drowned this past summer. He told me next summer I take his swimming lessons.
0: Man, Pedro, you a fool. I can't with you today, bro. That was pretty funny. Hope y'all enjoyed it. Keep it locked at Hot 973. Let's go.
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0: Toledo's blazing hip-hop and R&B Hot 973. Yo, we turned all the way up for this Thirsty Thursday. I had a blast. I hope you enjoyed yourself. Time for me to roll out. It's haircut day. You know I got to stay fresh for the weekend. And shout out to my barber, my son, the one and only D-Lo. If you need cut, be sure to look him up. All right, y'all, on that note, before I get out of here, I want to say mucho gracias. Thank you very much, everybody. Tapped in, tuned in, streamed live for the one time. I appreciate you. You know we back at it mañana. Feel good Friday, and I'm going to holler at y'all then. Keep it locked to Hot 973. Let's go.
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4: Pet Grooming, how may I help you?
5: My name is Patrice Berry, and I'm calling because I was wondering if you guys did grooming on special needs animals.
4: Uh-huh.
5: And we have a Lhasa Apso that was crossbred with a goat.
4: Nuh-uh.
5: It's called a Lhasa Goatso.
4: Okay.
5: Yeah,
4: first for me.
5: Well, trust me, it's a first for everybody. We work with animals all over the country in South America. We even dealt with a rhino that crossbred with a Tasmanian devil. See if
4: so they're. What's the size of this, the Lhasa Goatso?
5: Sort of like a golden retriever size. It doesn't have the hoofs.
4: Really? Huh, I'll be darned. Well, we've grumed a lot of animals, but never lost a goat soul.
5: Sorry about that. It's right here next to me. The animal loves when its satchel is tankered with.
4: Okay.
5: And I sing R. Kelly.
4: As long as he doesn't bite.
5: No, he doesn't bite at all. He just nurses.
4: Okay. My daughter can do that one.
5: We named him Greasy Fist.
4: Greasy Fist?
5: Fist.
4: Oh, Greasy Fist.
5: Okay, well, I'm going to bring in my little Lhasa Goatso, and we're going to make it rain up in that piece.
4: Pardon me? Hello, Greasy.

0: That's what I'm saying, girl.
1: Have I got it down?
0: You got it down. And can you do me a favor and also say you've been phone checked?
1: Have I been what?
0: You've been phone checked.
1: Okay.
0: Do you know what that means?
1: Yes, I do.
0: What does it mean?
1: It means that this call has been monitored.
0: Nope, it's a prank phone call courtesy of your daughter, Danielle.
1: Oh, you. Oh, I'm going to kick her.
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0: 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Yeah, man, the hottest station on the face of this earth. Yeah.

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1: Big Jewel, you ever had to block somebody on your phone?
2: Yeah, I had to block my damn husband. He called me 20, 30 times and he locked up.
1: Yo.
2: Hey, I work. 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
1: What?
5: How does that work?
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6: Recently.
1: So you met. 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
2: Yeah, he was.
1: How was the honeymoon?
2: Fine. I went to Bermuda by my damn
6: self. I know that's right. Why he trying to be funny? Alton ain't never even been to Bermuda.
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I see a couple of years that I always win, and then I gotta get it again and again and again.

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